0: Vivian Weiss, what I feel I deserve. Yeah, cause I'm so freaking fabulous.
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3: Yeah.

I'm a two-time you ain't knew I'd win. Throw a shot like you tryna have a foot fight then. All my ops waiting for me to be you, I bet. Say, I got drive, I don't need a car. Money really all that we fiending for. I'm doing things they ain't seen before. Fans ain't dumb, but extremists are. I'm a demon lord. Fall off what? I ain't seen the horse. Called your bluff, better cite the source. Fame yeah. ain't something that I need no more. Yeah. Cause trick? I said what I said. I'd rather be famous instead. I let all that get to my head.

Your preset should already be here. And if it's not, can we really have a discussion about that? Because you need to get your life straight. I mean, what are you thinking? I know you got work. I know you got school. I know you got all. Come on, lock it in. 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
1: Oh, I thought they gave that one to Madonna.
2: Hey, Mason, wake up. It's time to do the show.
0: Liveline starts now.
1: Oh, my goodness. Did you see the VMAs on Sunday? First of all, why was Madonna there? Period. And then why did they give her all the awards? I mean, this one won Best Alternative, which is fair, even though Olivia Rodrigo was nominated for Best Album. You seem pretty sad for a girl so in love. And then they gave it to Madonna, who just strutted around in her diaper and lip-synced all night long. What was that, plastic surgery?

0: Live line, my name's Mason. Hi, what do you want to hear?
1: Can you play A-N-L-A?
0: Oh, by Adele. I love that song.
1: Yeah, you do? I know. It's good.
0: And Nicole Kidman. Have you heard that one?
1: Oh, yeah, that's a good one, too. She's amazing.
0: How do you even pick a favorite between those two? They're both so original. They're crazy. They're fun.
1: That's what I'm saying, bro.
0: What's your name?
1: Sabree.
0: Sabree?
1: Yes.
0: What about Sabrina?
1: Not me.
0: They cut out the na?
1: Yeah, basically.
0: If somebody ever asks you that, if I say, it's not Sabrina, and you say na. Is it Sabree?
1: Nah.
0: Where are you calling from?
1: Utah, Salt Lake City.
0: Okay, thanks for being on Liveline. You have a great night.
1: You too.

0: Where are you calling from, Lacey?
1: Whiters, Minnesota.
0: Well, actually, we were going to give you a Liveline trophy for figuring this out, but we've decided to give it to Madonna instead.
1: Oh, my God.
0: Yeah, isn't that tragic? You know, she paid a lot of money.
1: Oh, wow.
0: I'm just kidding. It's on the way to your house. You'll have it in the next couple of weeks. Hang on. We'll get your address. Nice job.

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1: Hello, Liveline. What do you want to hear?
2: Yeah, can I get the next?
1: What?
2: What do you want to hear? Can you play Animals by Cat's Eye?
1: Cat's Eye Animal. Yes, right away. Who's this?
3: Amber and Aubrey.
1: Oh, one at a time. Amber and Aubrey?
3: Yeah.
1: Where are you from?
3: From Wisconsin.
1: All right, what are you doing tonight?
3: We're getting our manicure, pedicure, and we're playing volleyball, soccer, football, and painting the house.
1: What about your hair? Are you doing your hair, too?
3: I dyed my hair a couple days ago, but
4: I'm with me.
1: Oh, cool. You're going to look all glam.
3: Yeah.
1: All right.
3: Yeah.
1: Here's your song. Thanks for calling Liveline.
3: Thank you.

0: Jeff from Rhode Island.
1: Hi, Jeff. What do you want to hear?
0: Let's go. I don't know. Do you have like an old school Pink song? Just like a pill. I feel like that's not played often anymore.
1: I know. That was a number one song. And now looking back on it, a lot of people love it again.
0: Hey, you know, we're bringing these old hits back.
1: What are you doing tonight?
0: I'm driving home right now.
1: Well, you have a great night. Drive safe. And thanks for calling Lightline.
0: Appreciate you. Bye.

104.9. About a half hour ago, we were talking about how Madonna scooped up all these totally undeserved awards at the VMAs this past Sunday. Album of the Year?

0: have given it to Hootie and the Blowfish, I would have been happier. But the fact that Olivia Rodrigo's You Seem Pretty Sad for a Girl So in Love, which not only the whole thing was unskippable, but The Cure, Drop Dead, stupid song, all number ones, and then her
1: strike the pose,
0: dancing around in her diaper. She had to hang on to the disability pole during her performance with Charlie XCX. She couldn't even stand up on her own.
1: Strike the pose.
0: But yes, she won the best dance. I thought that was so unnecessary. And the horrible plastic surgery. Boy.

0: Nightline. What do you want to hear?
1: Hey, how are you doing tonight?
0: Hey, good. How about you?
1: Pretty good, thanks. And I made you love me. Let's do that one.
0: Okay, what's your name?
1: John in Sudbury, Ontario.
0: What are you doing tonight, John?
1: Just sitting here listening to you, having a couple drinks.
0: How come you don't want to hear one of the new Taylor Swift songs?
1: I don't know. I respect her and all, and I do like her stuff, but I don't know. I kind of got tailored out during her last tour there in the
0: album. Tailored out. Yeah, well, that's a phrase. You should copyright that. Well, let's play your song next. Just a few minutes away, okay? Thanks for calling Liveline. Have a great night.
1: Awesome. Thanks, Mason.
2: Mason's got you going.
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1: Hello, Liveline. 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
2: Jason Derulo, What You Say.
1: All right. You know, that was his first hit. He was only 17 when that came out.
2: Yeah, I know.
1: And now he's all...
2: I was young when I heard that song come out.
1: Yeah, we were all young. I was 8 years old. And he's got big muscles, and he's huge on TikTok. He's got a whole new career for himself.
2: Yeah.
1: What's your name?
2: Eileen.
1: Where are you calling from?
2: Bemidji, Minnesota.
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1: Bye.

0: 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Hello, Liveline. What do you want to hear?
1: Can we hear Orbiter by Noah Kahan?
0: Yeah, absolutely. What's your name?
1: Sebastian.
0: Why is the song special to you? A lot of people really, really like it.
1: I think Orbiter is like a kind of a peaceful song. I just love the.
0: Have you ever gotten a chance to see Noah Kahan live?
1: No. Oh, not yet.
0: He does a really, really good show. And we'll play your song right now. Where are you calling from?
1: Utah, or Ogden, Utah.
0: Great. Thanks for being on Liveline.
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0: Live line, we never really know where he is, but I guess now John Garabedian's in an Uber, and he's taking some time out of his commute to run down North America's five most played songs on pop radio this week. Hello.
1: Hello, Mason, live from an Uber in West Haven, Connecticut. Ask no questions, and I'll tell no lies. Wait a minute, hold on, I just lost my thing here. All right, let's go. It's Ella Langley, still hanging on there, still choosing Texas at number five. Number four, Bruno Mars, Risk It All. Number three, Dominic Fike with Baby Doll. Number two, Ariana Grande, Hate That I Made You Love Me. And number one, back up there again, Tame Impala and Dracula, the Jenny remix.
0: Now, it's really crazy, though. This song literally came out a year ago, and it's still number one most played on the radio. You'd think everybody's sick of it by now.
1: Yeah, it's a nice song to listen to in the dark on a rainy night.
0: Which is what fall is all about, and now it is. Oh, my goodness.
1: Yeah, suddenly it hit us. Summer's done.
0: Yeah, but the fun doesn't stop. And John, back with you next week. Get to where you're going safely, and thank you so much.
1: All right, Nathan.

0: What do you want to hear?
1: Yes, go ahead.
2: Can you play I Got a Condo in Manhattan by Bruno Mars?
0: Oh, that's, what's it called? That's What I Like.
2: Oh, yeah?
0: Yeah.
2: From
0: 2017. No problem. Who's this?
2: Michael.
0: Michael, where are you calling from?
2: Kansas.
0: Kansas, what town?
2: I don't know.
0: You don't know? What town do you live in?
2: Topeka.
0: Oh, Topeka. Cool. What are you doing tonight?
2: Just getting gas and watching the whole Transformers. Watching all of the Transformers, I mean.
0: Wow. How long does that take?
2: 2 days.
0: 2 days? Like nonstop? Or you just like watch one movie every couple hours or what?
2: Yeah.
0: Oh, my goodness. Oh. Who's there with you?
2: My mom and my dog.
0: Can you get the dogs to bark for us?
2: I don't know. I don't think so.
0: No?
2: You have to be a person.
0: Pretty cool, though. Well, here's your song. Thanks for calling Nightline.

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1: Hello, Liveline. What do you want to hear?
2: Hey, how about one of the Taylor Swift songs that isn't Patient Zero?
1: Well, you don't like that one?
2: I drive all day, so I hear it all day.
1: I understand.
2: Like extra, yeah.
1: Well, there's only four new songs, and to be honest, I'm not a fan of them either.
2: Yeah. Well, how about old Post Malone then, like rap? Just any rap Post Malone song.
1: Okay, how about Wow?
2: Perfect.
1: That's a really good song. What's your name?
2: Kenny.
1: Kenny, where are you calling from?
2: East Korea.
1: Wouldn't it be funny if we played the Taylor Swift Patient Zero right after this?
2: Yeah, that would be funny. That'd be very funny.
1: You're not going to turn us off if we do, are you? Because a lot of people do like it.
2: Yeah, it's a little catchy. It's not the worst, but it reminds me of like a zombie apocalypse movie, like Patient Zero. It just sounds like a zombie apocalypse movie kind of.
1: Well, maybe it'll grow on you, like athlete's foot or something.
2: Oh yeah. I don't know if I want that.
1: Maybe it sounds better on Liveline. I don't know. We'll do it next. We'll do Post Malone right now. Okay. Thanks for calling Liveline.
2: Okay. Thank you. Bye. Bye.

0: Lightline, hi, what do you want to hear?
1: Can you please Baby by Justin Bieber?
0: Absolutely. Who's this?
1: Athena.
0: Where are you calling from?
1: Jonesville.
0: Arkansas. What's going on tonight?
1: Nothing, just picking up some food. Washbox and McDonald's.
0: Did you see the video of Justin Bieber last week of him performing randomly at some park in L.A.?
1: No.
0: Oh, yeah, it was really nice. He brought his guitar and some speakers. It was a really, really small setup, and he's there with just some of his friends, and absolutely nobody knew about it. And then a crowd started building. It was like the old days of him trying to break through. Let's go back where it all started 16 years ago, okay?
1: Okay.
0: Thanks for calling Lifeline.
1: Thank you.

0: Liveline, my name's Mason. Thanks for being here tonight on a terrific Taco Tuesday. Fall's officially a week in, and the weather is changing like crazy. If you're in New England, you got whacked with that nor'easter and all the wind and rain. I mean, it felt like it was going to snow because of how cold it got. And I swear, it was like 40 degrees on Sunday and Monday, just really, really nasty. Total shift from what we saw 2 weeks ago, and it was still like 75 degrees, and oh my gosh. As we get ready for winter, just really, really sad. Anyways, now,
1: Secret Sound.
0: Your chance to win and make things a little better. 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You got a brand new one here. Okay, a couple more times. And again. If you know what that sound is, call now and win 85 Liveline. That's 85 Liveline.
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0: 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Hi, what do you want to hear?
1: Hey there, Delilah. I play my keys.
0: Oh, yes. A lot of radio stations don't play this anymore. They think it's only for old people, but everybody still loves it, and it's all young people requesting it.
1: Mm-hmm.
0: Why do you like that song?
1: I don't know. It just brings back good memories.
0: Yeah. 2007 it came out. You don't even sound like you were around at that time. It doesn't matter. What's your name?
1: Aubrey.
0: Aubrey, where are you calling from?
1: Auburn, Indiana.
0: Aubrey from Auburn. Cool. Thanks for calling Liveline. Here's your song. Everybody's slurring the words now.

0: 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Lightline, you're on the radio. Hello.
1: Hi.
0: What do you want to hear?
1: Can I hear Hey Mama by David something?
0: David Guetta?
1: Yeah.
0: And Nicki Minaj and Bebe Rexha?
1: Yep.
2: Hitting the drum like I'm ready to. I might need open it, but open.
0: How did you remember that song? We haven't played in a long time.
1: Well, me and my mom listened to it.
0: Oh, so this is like special between the two of you.
1: Yeah, pretty much.
0: All right, you and your Hey Mama. What's your name?
1: My name's Callie.
0: Callie, where are you calling from?
1: Newport, New Hampshire.
0: What's your mama's name?
1: My mom's name is Bertha.
0: All right, here's your song. Thank you for being here tonight. Back in 2014.
1: That's when I was born.
0: Really?
1: Yeah.
0: You're so young. Ah. Have a great night.
1: You too.

0: gosh, that feels so good.
1: Lightline. It's our lyrics in reverse. My name's Mason. You just got to be first to call us correctly, identifying the title and artist of this massive hit song. Just a few seconds. We're going to play backwards for you, okay? Title and artist came out about 16 years ago. Listen closely. A gank of them more times. And again.

0: 949. Live line, what song was in reverse?
1: Mike Posner, Cooler Than Me.
0: Oh, my goodness, yeah.
2: Oh, sure.
0: I didn't think anybody would get it. Who's this?
1: This is Mason McClaws.
0: Where are you calling from, Mason?
1: I'm calling from Twin Falls, Idaho.
0: All right. You know, my name's Mason, too.
1: I know. I listen to you all the time on the way home from work, man.
0: Well, I'm sorry about that. You might be entitled to significant compensation. The damage we've done to your ears and your mental state. But we're going to send you a prize that makes up for all of it. A Liveline trophy, Mason.
1: Right on.
0: Hang on. We'll get your address. You'll have that in the next couple of weeks. We really do appreciate it.
1: Right on, man. Thank you. Bye.

0: here?
1: Oh, man. Can we do Bruno Mars and Lady Gaga?
0: Oh, Die With a Smile.
1: Yes.
0: It's good to bring that back every couple of weeks. Somebody requests it, and they've always got some special story behind it. Do you?
1: No. I just like Bruno Mars, and I mean, she's. I like Lady Gaga, too, but really Bruno.
0: I think this song is going to be around for like 100 years. Everybody's going to play it at their wedding and the grandkids and just eternal.
1: Yeah, I agree.
0: What's your name?
1: Javon.
0: Where are you calling from?
1: I'm in College Station doing lists.
0: Oh, how's that going?
1: It's going pretty good. I'm waiting outside of Chuck E. Cheese right now, waiting for them to come in.
0: Oh.
2: Oh, how you doing?
1: Pretty good. You just got in.
0: All right. Well, I'll let you go. Here's your song. Thanks for calling Live Lens.
1: Thank you. Bye.
0: Bye.

0: Maya.
1: Maya, did you know this won the award for Best Alternative Song at the VMAs this past weekend?
0: Yes, I was so happy for her.
1: You must have been really upset then when Madonna won the award for Best Album instead of Olivia Rodrigo.
0: Yeah, no offense, but I don't really like Madonna.
1: Well, I used to like Madonna. I mean, I'm only 25. I wasn't even around when she was super popular. But, like, the new album sucks. Sorry. Like, she didn't have any popular songs off of it. I don't know how she could even be in the same category as these other people.
0: Yeah, she's not as popular as she was back then.
1: Well, most people aren't. Where are you calling from?
0: Fort Wayne, Indiana. Just had some fun aunt time, and she's taking me back home so I can get ready for school tomorrow.
1: Oh, I'm sure your aunt was happy about Madonna winning, though.
2: Oh, I used to love Madonna.
3: She actually did not.
1: No. Oh, so she doesn't have any fans then. All right, well, let's play your song right now. Thanks for calling Liveline.
0: Thank you.

0: 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What do you want to hear?
1: Can I get the song called Back from Being Friends by Schomburg?
0: Oh, Back to Being Friends.
1: Yeah.
0: What'd you think it was?
1: Oh, Back from Being Friends.
0: Oh, I thought you said Back to Being Fresh.
1: No. Back from Being Friends.
0: Yeah. That's correct then. And where are you calling from?
1: Kearney,
0: Nebraska. What are you doing?
1: Driving back to Lexington.
0: Yeah, did you hear our secret sound about an hour ago?
1: No.
0: Oh.
1: Well,
0: we're going to play it next, okay? So stay tuned. You could be the winner.
1: All right.
0: And we have a couple more seconds till he starts singing. How about shouting out some of your friends and saying something crazy?
1: What are you going to say, Johnny? What? Oh, hi.
0: You got the next 10 seconds to say anything you want.
1: My name is Adrian. I like football.
0: What about 6'7" Skibbity Toilet or something?
1: No, I just got done from tackle football.
0: Oh, cool. Let's tackle the song right now. Thanks for calling Liveline. Good luck.
1: Yeah, bye.
0: Bye.
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0: 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All requests, all about you, all night long. It's Lifeline. My name is Mason. Thank you for being here. We like to let the song finish. All right, there we go. Hey, we really do appreciate your presence and your participation. We got some really, really good stuff on the way, of course. Lots of new music. Adela has two of the most popular songs in the world, Ain't in L.A. and Nicole Kidman. Of course, Taylor Swift just put out her encore edition of The Life of a Showgirl, Patient Zero's single number one. That's currently number one on Spotify right now. But your chance to win something.
1: Secret sound.
0: 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I was kind of surprised. 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And they consist of different things.

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1: Is it digging in a junk drawer?
0: Oh, yes it is.
2: That's right.
0: Who's this?
1: Don Hopper.
0: Where are you calling from?
1: Pekin, Illinois.
0: Congratulations. How'd you figure that out so fast? You're literally the first caller.
1: Woohoo! It sounded easy. It's the first one I've ever actually gotten right.
0: Wow. Well, this is a big moment. We're going to send you a Liveline trophy, and hopefully you don't put it in your drunk

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Of course, Nicole Kidman is her other hit. 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

0: anything Morgan Wallen.
1: Okay. Well, he's got quite a few great songs. How about I Had Some Help?
0: Yes, I love that one.
1: Still so big after 2 years. It's like back in the Spotify top 30 again. Why do you like it?
0: Say again?
1: Why do you like that song?
0: I love everything Morgan Wallen. I don't know, honestly, get in a really good mood every time I hear him.
1: You like his nice, long, thick, greasy hair?
0: Yep.
1: And his terrible mustache?
0: Definitely.
1: What's your name? Where are you calling from?
0: Alyssa, and I'm from Seattle, but I live here in Utah.
1: All right, thanks for calling Lifeline. Have a great night.
0: Thanks.

0: Hello, live line. What do you want to hear?
1: Can we hear Die Die by Shakira and Burna Boy?
0: Yes. Why do you want to hear that?
1: My sister says that she likes it because it's a really catchy song.
0: I think so, too. I mean, first time I heard it, it just loaded me up with energy and happiness and strength. It's all about motivation.
1: Yeah. Kind of what Shakira does. Yeah, it makes you want to shake your butt.
0: What's your name? Where are you calling
1: Shakira
0: from?
1: Shakira does. Ogden, Utah, or I guess they're in Pine View right now. We just came back from a hike, Eden, Utah.
0: Eden? Oh, yeah. Well, I'm sure that's what you want to do at a restaurant after a big, long hike like that.
1: I hope.
0: Well, let's play your song, okay? Thanks for calling Live Line.

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2: 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Our colors will fade.

0: 1049. Hello, Liveline. What do you want to hear?
1: Animal by Cat's Eye.
0: Oh, we have to play it again. You know why?
1: Why?
0: Because it's been 2 hours.
1: Oh.
0: There's a rule here. That's a song so popular, we have to play it a lot. What's your name?
1: Avery.
0: Where are you calling from, Avery?
1: St. Cloud.
0: Minnesota.
1: Minnesota.
0: Why do you like Cat's Eye? What makes them so talented and popular?
1: I don't know. I just like their music.
0: Do you like their style?
1: Mm-hmm.
0: Do you have a favorite girl in the group?
1: Yunshae.
0: Yeah. What do you like about her?
1: I don't know.
0: You just like her name? It's fun to say. I know what that's like. All right, well, here's your song. Thanks for calling Liveline.
1: Okay.

0: 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Hello, Liveline. What do you want to hear?
1: Oh, I'm so happy I got you. I've been trying forever.
0: Oh, well, now you're on.
1: I'm trying to teach my daughter, who is 9, all about the radio and how we request songs.
0: Yeah, it's super simple. Not every radio station does this either, so don't make her think that everybody's like this.
1: No, they don't. I'm so happy. Okay, Miss Emily, what would you like to listen to? Can we do pick a Taylor Swift song? Hurry.
0: How about our new one?
1: Let's do our new one.
0: Patient Zero.
1: Patient Zero. You haven't heard that one, have you? Patient Zero? Okay, let's do Patient Zero by Taylor Swift.
0: Oh, yeah, can't go wrong. From the Encore edition of The Life of a Showgirl, her new album that just came out this past Friday.
1: Perfect. Let's do that.
0: Where are you calling from?
1: I honestly was not expecting you to answer. So we are from Salt Lake City. We are actually going to pick up her brother at the current moment.
0: Oh, well, here's your song. Thanks for calling Live Line.

104.9. Sometimes an artist really cleans up at the award shows. They take home most of the trophies. And that's totally acceptable if it's justifiable with lots of success. You know, an album or a song or a video that everybody loves. It's so undeniable. Like Olivia Rodrigo, you'd think Stupid Song, The Cure, Drop Dead, and her entire third album, You Seem Pretty Sad for a Girl So in Love, just dominating all year long. Everybody was looking forward to it. Old people, young people, men and women, they all like it. And then you get somebody like Madonna, who literally has not had a song in the top 10 in over 25 years. And she wins more awards than anybody at the VMAs this past Sunday. I don't know how it happens. Artist of the Year, Best Album, Best Dance, Best Collaboration, Best Cinematography, Best Choreography, and Best Long-Form Video. And I will never watch again. So here's Olivia.

0: 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Hello, what do you want to hear? Hello, hello.
1: What's the name of the song you
0: want to
1: hear,
0: man?
2: Eight in LA by Adele.
1: Eight in what?
2: Eight in LA.
0: Yes, Eight in LA. Well, we played it about a half hour ago. How about the other one she does? Nicole Kidman.
1: Nicole Kidman, hold on, my other baby wanted a request, so he said they played on a half hour ago, so we gotta do another request.
0: Yeah, Nicole Kidman's like also by her, it's really, really good. It's number one in the world.
1: Okay, my baby, she's 6 years old, she wanna hear a song by Cat's Eye. What's the name of it?
2: Iconic by Mistake.
1: Iconic by Mistake by Cat's Eye?
0: Oh, I don't have that one. We just did Cat's Eye a little bit ago.
1: Yeah, okay, just, we can do the other idea then.
0: All right, you'll like it. What's your name? Where are you calling from?
1: Reggie, calling for Brian Conversation.
0: What's going on tonight?
1: I just got out of work. Me and my kids just going to the house, and they requested us that. They didn't want to do this for a little while.
0: All right, use your song. Thanks for calling, Live Line.

0: Red Line, what a masterpiece. That song and Ain't in L.A., both by Adele. She's 22 years old, born in Slovakia, and just absolutely dominating the charts right now. I think she's going to have a very, very long, successful, sexy career with her pink hair. Gotta go check out the videos for those songs. They're really, really good. Hello to everybody listening online, texting in tonight. Maybe they're too shy to call. Whatever. We don't care. Durham, Oregon, Marion, Indiana, Edwards, Colorado, Tallahassee, Florida, Milwaukee, Wisconsin, Sioux Falls, South Dakota, Santa Clara, California, and Gillette, Wyoming. Whatever you're doing tonight, wherever you're going, we want to hear from you and the songs that you love. Make your shout-outs and dedications for Liveline Rewind, which starts exactly 13 minutes and 42 seconds from right now. Got the phones open, 85-LIVELINE. That's 85-LIVELINE.
1: And now, food for thought from Liveline. Your voice in your head doesn't need to take a breath. Whoa, that's deep. Liveline.
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1: Steve Lacy, oh yeah, on Liveline. My name's Mason. What do you want to hear?
2: Hi, could I hear I Love It, I Love It, I Love It by Bella Kay?
1: Oh, yeah, we haven't played that in a couple days, actually. It's kind of fading away, but you're keeping it alive. Who's this?
2: Rosie.
1: Rosie, where are you from?
2: Frazee, Minnesota.
1: What's going on tonight?
2: We are just listening to music. Eating popcorn.
1: That sounds like a really good time. I mean, you're eating popcorn because you're on the edge of the seat waiting to hear what happens next on Liveline, right?
2: Yeah.
1: It's so dramatic and crazy and frazy. All right. Thanks for calling Liveline. Here's your song.
2: Thank you. Bye. Bye.

She's an icon, comes from Colombia. The song is completely in Spanish. And it's currently number one on Shazam and Spotify globally. 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
4: Oh boy, there's a spider running around the studio. One of those little fat black ones. 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So if you hear screaming in the background or some dead air, it's because I was too scared and had to step away from the board for a few seconds. 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Hello.
5: Some One Republic song.
4: One Republic, yeah. Maybe Counting Stars, Apologize, Good Life.
5: Either. I don't care. I love them. They're my favorite stuff.
4: Okay. What's your name?
5: My name's Jamie.
4: Where are you calling from, Jamie?
5: I'm from Utah.
4: What's going on tonight?
5: Just running errands with kids, nothing exciting, listening to the radio.
4: Living the good life.
5: Yeah, right?
4: All right. This is a good song for fall. It just sounds nostalgic.
5: It is, yeah. I really like them. I see the script actually played with One Republic like in 2014, and I saw them, and they were like a good combination of bands together.
4: Oh, yeah. They're perfect for dentist office music.
5: Exactly.
4: Here's your song. Thanks for calling Liveline.
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1: Haven't seen that spider in about 10 minutes. I think it's still crawling around somewhere, though. Gosh, Liveline Rewind. What do you want to hear?
2: Biggie Smalls song.
1: Okay, how about Hypnotize?
2: Yeah.
1: Fabulous. 1997. Who's this?
2: Renee.
1: This is such a classic. I mean, it's got great bass. Do you have a good speaker system in your car?
2: Yeah.
1: We hope you turn it up loud. Where are you calling from?
2: I'm coming from Plymouth, but I'm going to Hyannis.
1: Oh, so you'll have us on for quite a while. Signal comes in stronger the closer you get to Cape Cod.
2: Yeah, we actually just took a ride to Home Depot to get some stuff for a work project.
1: Oh, biggie, biggie, biggie, can't you see? Here's your song, and thanks for calling Lifeline.
2: Thank you.
1: Bye.

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1: Can you play something just like this by the Chainsmokers?
0: Oh, yes.

0: It's our favorite caller who requests this song at least 3 times a week.
1: I always make sure you're always live every night. My name is Diamond, calling from Winnipeg, Manitoba.
0: And we actually knew that, but it's better when it comes from you.
1: Mm-hmm.
0: What are you doing tonight?
1: Just got back from watching a horror movie.
0: Oh, how scary was it?
1: Really scary.
0: Which one?
1: I might have nightmares tonight. It was Resident Evil.
0: Yeah, a lot of really good reviews about Resident Evil. I'm glad you're able to check it out. You recommend it to others?
1: Yeah.
0: And thanks for calling Lifeline. Here's your song.
1: Thank you.

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1: Anything by Harry Styles.
0: Oh, yeah. How about Watermelon Sugar, Adore You, As It Was, Late Night Talking.
1: Late Night Talking's great.
0: All right. It'll take us back a few years. What's your name?
1: Kayla.
0: Where are you calling from, Kayla?
1: Taylorsville.
0: Utah?
1: Yes.
0: What are you doing tonight?
1: Working.
0: Oh, that's too bad. You got tickets to go see Harry Styles on this residency he's doing right now?
1: I do, yep. In like 2 weeks, I'm going to New York.
0: Wow, that's great. It's a really sad story. About 2 months ago, we gave away tickets to a woman in North Carolina for Harry Styles, and then she never even went.
1: A tragedy, honestly.
0: Could you imagine that? We built it up for weeks and weeks and weeks, this contest, and then she wins out of like the 100 of people that were in the drawing, and then she didn't even go. We couldn't get a hold of her, too, so we hope she's all right.
1: Yeah, that's crazy.
0: Well, here's your song. Thanks for calling Live Line. Have a great time.
1: Thank you. Thanks.

0: Line rewind. What do you want to hear?
1: Family Affair.
0: What's her name? Yeah.
1: Missy Elliott. Mary J. Blige.
0: Mary J. Blige. That's right. How could I possibly screw that up? What's your name?
1: Joe.
0: Joe? Where are you calling from?
1: Bemidji.
0: What's going on tonight? Bemidji, Minnesota.
1: We're just hanging out.
0: Why do you want to hear that song? Is that some special memory or meaning to you?
1: Just a good bop song.
0: A good bop song? Like a kid's bop?
1: Mm-hmm. No, not a kid's bop.
0: They used to have the stupidest clean versions of all these really filthy songs.
1: Yeah. Oh, from my sisters.
0: Oh, really?
1: Yeah. They always listen to this song.
0: What, the kid's bop version?
1: No, just the version.
0: Oh, good. Well, let's play it right now. Back to 2001. Thanks for calling Liveline.
1: Yeah, thank you.

0: Jason. Can you play Harder, Better, Faster, Stronger by Daft Punk?
1: Wow, that's a real deep cut. Who's this?
0: This is Corbin.
1: Corbin, where are you calling from?
0: College Station, Texas.
1: Why do you want to hear that? We haven't played in a long time, or anything by them, really.
0: Yeah, well, I was in a kind of a cyberpunky mood, and this was close enough.
1: What are you doing tonight?
0: Just heading home.
1: Oh, cool. All right, let's get your song on right now. Hopefully it gets you there a little faster.
0: Yeah.
1: Harder, better, faster, stronger.
0: Yeah.
1: Thanks for calling Live Line.

0: California girl.
1: By Katy Perry. Okay, we'll play that.
2: Where are you calling from?
0: From Fort Wayne, Indiana.
2: And what are you doing tonight?
0: We are at a soccer game.
2: Oh, did you win?
0: They did.
2: Hey, that's great. We get a lot of people who call us after they finish some sporting event, and they usually win. It's funny. They never want to call us when they lose.
0: All right, have a great night. Thank you.
2: You too. Thanks for calling Lifeline.
3: 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Let's take a journey.

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1: Number one song of the year, 24 weeks atop the Billboard Hot 100, the longest in history, Ella Langley. It's been out of our Big Three for a couple weeks, but it's back in there now. Number three tonight.

0: It's the most requested. It's the best. The people's. It's all that. It's number one.
1: Just play it, man.
2: Well, we're also out of time, so it's our last song of the night. Olivia Rodrigo, Stupid Song. Unbelievable. She did not win the best album at the VMAs. Instead, it goes to Madonna. What a gyp. She's terrible. She's out of touch. She's not relevant. Her album is awful. Her dancing is atrocious. And the plastic surgery is a bomb. Whatever, I guess. 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Most important, my name's Mason. Be your dream.

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it's not, can we really have a discussion about that? 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I mean, what are you thinking? I know you got work. I know you got school. I know you got all. Come on, lock it in. 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

0: know, with TikTok, Instagram, the guy you met at the bar, SoundCloud. 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
1: Welcome back to Brooke and Jeffrey in the morning.
2: Oh my goodness, so dramatic.
1: On this show, we don't cover a lot of international conflict.
2: Yeah.
1: It's not really our thing, even though we could solve all of it pretty easily.
3: Yeah, I wish we talked more about it.
2: More phone taps.
1: Yeah. But today there is reason for it. In an article that caught my eye, the Philippine government is having peace talks with Malaysian MILFs.
3: Hey, specifically, I want to talk with them too.
2: Just the MILFs?
1: Yeah.
2: not the whole country or anything.
1: It's probably a little bit different from what you're thinking, but what I said was true. The acronym MILF in Malaysia stands for the Malaysian Islamic Liberation Front.
2: Wow. Oh.
3: So and never mind.
2: That was probably around before the new definition came to be. But
1: hard to say, but the MILFs have been oppressed there for too long.
2: Oh.
1: So here's a picture of the Philippine government posing with the MILFs. But I'm just going to hit some of the highlights of the news story, bullet point style.
2: Oh, they're all throwing the peace sign, which I love.
3: That is good. Yeah. Peace and MILFs go together.
1: Because they are in these peace talks. Before them, the MILF conflict has claimed an estimated 150,000 lives.
3: Oh.
1: Since the 1970s, lost a lot of good MILFs in that time. Thankfully, head MILF, Rhonda Tagwar, helped the two parties navigate obstacles through the peace process. And now the Philippine government gives two thumbs up to MILF.

0: okay. for taking okay. action and says MILFs everywhere are deeply valued.
1: Save the MILFs.
0: Brooks, you're going to come up with some sort of anti-MILF statement, aren't you, Brooks? I'm happy the MILFs found peace.
2: Me too.
0: Okay, let's leave it there.
2: I just don't think we should cover many more conflicts.
1: You found peace and Brooke wants it to stop.
0: I know, jeez. I'm wondering, how do we get Jose to become an honorary MILF?
1: I would be honored.
0: We will find out how to submit that application. Yay. But now we've got to get to the shock collar question of the day. Speaking of conflict, Digital Jake, let's bring it.
3: Well, on this day in 2025, America said goodbye one last time to AOL dial-up internet.
4: Oh, goodbye.
2: Wow. Oh. 2025, you said?
3: Yeah.
2: Oh,
1: no,
2: my God.
1: It was that long?
3: At its peak in 2000, AOL had 25 million subscribers.
2: And had sent out 80 billion CDs to houses nationwide.
3: And even though dial-up was basically obsolete by the mid-2000s, AOL kept it alive for another 20 years.
2: Wow.
3: Kind of like refusing to take grandpa off of life support.
1: Yeah.
3: But AOL isn't the only piece of ancient history from the early 2000s that hung around way past its prime.
2: Oh.
3: And that's why today we're going to examine America's other outdated favorites during a special Control-Alt-Deceased edition of Plenty of 20. Here's how it works. You say a number 1 through 20. I'll give you a question about something that used to be popular in decades past. You just have to answer correctly to stay in the game.
1: Oh.
3: We'll start with the woman who remembers getting her first pair of Buster Browns at Payless Shoes. That's Alexis.
5: I remember.
1: I don't even know what that is.
2: I don't know what a Buster Brown is.
3: Once you guys learn what that was, you'll think that was really funny. Okay. Alexis, how about a number?
5: I'll look it up after 8.
3: Number 8. Back in the early 2000s, Apple sold millions of iPods every year.
2: God, I miss them.
3: I think we all know you weren't cool unless you had 1,000 songs in your pocket.
2: That's
3: absolutely
2: right.
3: No idea how you were going to get them off to your computer. But back then, Apple eventually discontinued it, making the iPod obsolete. So what year did Apple officially shut down the iPod?
2: Ooh.
3: Was it 2018, 2020, or 2022?
5: Oh, those are all so much longer than I was going to expect.
1: Same.
2: God, I miss them.
5: 2020 during COVID. I mean, that would make sense why we didn't hear about it. There was no big funeral for all your iPods.
1: And we were all kind of like,
5: it was during COVID year.
1: Yeah, not paying attention.
5: And they just shut it down secretly. I'm going 2020.
1: I like it.
3: Alexa says 2020. Incorrect. 2022 is when Apple discontinued the iPod line.
2: Wow. How would you even put music on it
5: anymore? Where did you buy them?
3: Yeah. Brooke, it's your turn. 8 is off the board.
2: 10?
3: In the early 2000s, Hollywood Video was one of the biggest rental chains in America.
1: Thought about them.
3: At its peak, it had around 6,000 stores.
2: Uh-huh.
3: And if Blockbuster didn't have the movie you wanted, Hollywood Video was your backup plan. So when did Hollywood Video officially call it quits?
2: Ooh.
3: Your choices are 2010, 2020, or they're still going strong and have 3 locations left.
2: Interesting. But I can imagine it in like a hip, cool neighborhood.
1: You're going to say it?
2: I'm going to say 3 still exist.
1: No way.
2: I am.
3: In a question about deceased products, Brooke says this product still exists.
2: Yes.
3: And she is incorrect.
2: Dang it.
3: In 2010, Hollywood Video shut down its remaining stores after its parent company, Movie Gallery, went through bankruptcy.
2: Oh.
1: Wow.
3: We're 0-2. Jose, we're over to you. We're talking about deceased technology from the early 2000s, the 90s, and I need a number from you, please.
1: Let's go number 5.
3: In the early 2000s, Skype felt like actual futuristic technology.
2: Not about it.
3: At its peak, it had around 300 million monthly users, letting you make free calls and video chat with people anywhere in the world, long before Zoom turned everyone's bedroom into a conference room.
2: Yeah.
3: When did Skype officially die? Is it 2020, 2025, or there's still one guy in a Skype chat from 2017 waiting for his boss to start the team building exercise?
5: Go with that one. Go with that one.
1: I feel like it's 2020. We were all on Zoom. We discovered Zoom. And I'm assuming it officially killed Skype that year. Well, or did it kill it last year? Because the damage started in 2025. I'm going to say B, 2025.
3: Jose says Skype died in 2025. And he's correct. Microsoft officially retired Skype on May 5th, 2025, ending the consumer service after

0: more than 20 years. Dang. What a huge lead they blew to Zoom there.
1: Literally. They were already ahead.
0: All right. Yeah. Jose got his right. Jeffrey, you got to get yours right in order to avoid being shocked. How about a number?
2: 17.
0: In the early 2000s, Borders was one of the biggest bookstores in America.
1: Totally forgot about Borders.
0: Yeah. It's a deceased question. Come on, guys. At its peak, it had more than 800 stores, and going to Borders meant wandering around for an hour, drinking coffee, and somehow leaving with a $28 book you never planned to buy.
1: Yeah, in a chess set.
0: Then Amazon came around like the Cookie Monster on crack, and poof, it was gone, and Borders filed for bankruptcy. So when did they officially close its last stores? Is it 2011, 2021, or they're still open, but you have to whisper the entire time because apparently bookstores are libraries now?
2: I remember going to Borders Books right outside the Northridge Mall, which is different than the Fallbrook Mall, where I won the beautiful baby contest as a child. But I would always get Borders gift cards from my aunts and uncles for my birthday because they didn't know what to get me.
1: So go buy some books.
2: And I would use it to buy the off-brand chocolate bars at Borders.
1: Wow. Loophole.
2: Wouldn't buy any books.
3: They've sold off-brand chocolate at Borders?
2: Yeah.
1: At the checkout?
2: At the register. They had weird chocolate.
3: No wonder they went bankrupt.
2: I think it was still open way past when I came back from college. I'm going to say 2021.
0: Oh. Incorrect. 2011 was when the last Borders bookstore closed. After this, Jose, you survived. You've won today's Plenty of 20.
2: So, Jose, you get to choose who gets shocked. They're going to be singing Here Without You by Three Doors Down.
1: I think we got to go, bro.
2: What a throwback.
1: She knew it was coming.
3: I'm here without you, baby.
0: Oh, it makes me cry.
3: You're still on my lonely body.
1: That was intense.
2: It's your shock collar question of the day. Phone tap's coming up in just a few.
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2: It's Brooke and Jeffrey in the morning. Time for your prank call. Ooh. And today we reach out to the mother of a young bar mitzvah boy.
3: Oh.
2: She's booked an event space many, many months in advance, like you're supposed to.
3: Yeah.
2: And they're excited for the big celebration coming this weekend.
3: Nice. That's awesome. Hey.
2: But she's going to get some unfortunate news from the people at the hotel.
3: Uh-oh.
2: Apparently, they're going to have to share the space with another group. But they're a really, really welcoming bunch.
3: Oh.
2: You're going to find out who they are in your phone tap right after this.
4: Hello?
5: Hi, I'm calling from the Grand...

0: Hotel and Suites. My name is Mike. Mike Rofone. How are you?
1: I'm doing okay, and you?
0: I'm doing well. Is this Emma Rolf? Am I reading that correctly?
1: Yes, you are. Thanks for asking.
0: Looks like we have you booked in Ballroom D for this weekend to celebrate your son passing away.
2: Oh.
1: What?
0: I'm so sorry for your loss.
1: No. He's having a bar mitzvah.
0: Oh my gosh. Somebody wrote it in the notes wrong.
1: Yeah, he's not dead. He's turning 13.
0: Okay. You know what? That makes this even better.
1: Yeah, so what's the reason for this call?
0: Right. So, can I ask, how many guests are you having?
1: We're having about 80.
0: Okay, I had down 8, which I thought was a little low for a funeral.
1: It's not a funeral.
0: Oh, now I know that now. But before, you know, never mind. So, you have 80 people in the ballroom?
1: 80, yes. We have 80 people in the ballroom. Is that a problem?
0: I don't think so. The reason for my call is that another group was also booked in that space, and they said that they are totally fine sharing.
1: No, I specifically booked that ballroom for the day of my son's bar mitzvah.
0: Uh-huh.
1: We should get it.
0: And you are, along with everyone attending CuddleCon.
1: Wait, what did you say?
0: CuddleCon. The convention happening at the same time as the bar mitzvah.
1: No. We are not sharing a space for my son's bar mitzvah with something called CuddleCon or whatever the hell this is.
0: Okay, I get that you don't want to share the room.
1: No.
0: But CuddleCon is a highly respected event where former perverts have found a safe space in society.
1: I want to make sure I'm hearing this right. You want a bunch of reformed perverts to share a space with my son for his bar mitzvah.
0: I'm just saying, when I was that age, I could have used a good cuddle. Instead, I wore out one of my dad's old gym socks.
1: What the actual hell? I want to talk to your manager right now.
0: Yeah, that's not going to do you any good. He's part of this.
1: What?
0: I think his official title is Grand Poobah of the Cuddle Puddle.
1: Oh, why doesn't that surprise me?
0: Well, that's how we got this all booked last minute. So thank you so much for being okay with sharing the space with him.
1: We are not sharing the space with your perverted boss and his friends.
0: Reformed pervert, remember.
1: I don't care.
0: Well, you'd be able to meet him.
1: He'll be walking around.
0: His name is Spencer the Spooner. You can tell who he is by his smooth hands.
1: This is not happening on the day of my son's bar mitzvah over my freaking dead body.
0: Right now, it sounds like you could use a good cuddle and, you know, release the stress.
1: No. You do not need to be explaining to me why I need to be okay with this. This is a huge no.
0: So you're saying no to CuddleCon,
1: yes. But
0: yes to the phone tap that's happening right now with the radio show Brooke and Jeffrey in the morning?
1: What is your problem?
0: They're the real freaks. They're the morning show who does those prank phone calls, you know, like this one.
1: What?
0: Yeah, you're on the radio right now. This is Jose from the radio show Brooke and Jeffrey in the morning, and we're doing a phone tap on you. This is all set up by your sister Avery. Oh, sorry. No, she said the bar mitzvah planning has been stressing you out and that you could use a laugh. But you're not laughing.
1: My God, I am just shocked. I am absolutely shocked.
0: I thought you handled that pretty well for someone going from 80 people in their own room to only 8 people sharing with an entire cuddling convention.
1: Just for my own sake, I just need to confirm there's not going to be any weird reformed cuddling people.
0: No, not unless you invite me.
1: Well,
0: then you got a little cuddle monster on your hand. Come here, Emma.
1: I think we're at max capacity with 80, but thank you.
0: You know, I can never get an invite to a bar mitzvah. So weird.
1: I wonder why.
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3: It's Brooke and Jeffrey in the morning. And you know, some of the best-selling books every year are diet books.
4: What?
5: Oh, that makes sense.
4: Why?
5: Though.
3: Probably because they appeal to a wide audience.
4: That's so nice. Stupid. Do not laugh at that, Jose.
5: They're pretty big.
3: That's exactly what we try to do here. We go mass appeal with what's on your mind as we go around the room finding out what each member of the show has been thinking about lately, starting with Brooke. Brooke, what's on your mind?
4: Well, last week, our afternoon guy, he hosts this little like 5 at 5 where he plays the top 5 songs and he picks different categories for it.
3: Yeah. That's fun. We work on the show. We know what happens here.
4: Our listeners do not hear it.
3: Well, they don't deserve to know.
4: Well, and Jeffrey did one with him, and he did bird watching songs or something, right? Yeah.
3: Favorite songs to bird watch, too.
4: Okay. Wow. That sounds boring.
3: Kehlani was number one.
4: Okay. And then, Jose, you did, like, gaming, streaming
5: what
4: songs.
5: What I like to listen to streaming, which is, like, Drake.
3: Hold on, two fantastic ideas so far.
4: So Izzy comes to me, and he's like, so what are your hobbies?
5: Oh. You're like, I'm a mom.
3: Crickets.
4: And listen. I used to be a person that would have so many hobbies. I have not met a hobby I didn't like. And I realized the only thing I'm doing right now is driving my children to and from different activities.
5: You are an Uber driver.
3: You're great at that, though.
4: So my top 5 were minivan carpool songs.
3: Oh, wow. Way to keep it young.
5: Which, a slap in the face, like a big awakening for you.
4: My daughter was really excited about because she got to help me pick out the songs. Because I do cater to the 12-year-olds in my van.
5: Yeah. Taylor Swift made the list.
4: But it made me also kind of sad on the inside for my own state. And I know it's just the season I'm in right now.
5: Yeah.
4: Like, it's not going to last forever. But someday I'll be cool again.
5: Brooke, I remember when you were cool.
4: Yeah,
5: when you were just dating and she would be out
4: doing it all.
5: Painting or dancing or.

0: did it all.
1: We always had plans.
0: Yeah. We'll do that again someday.
1: Well, when they move out.
0: So if anybody needs any minivan carpool jams, hit me up on the text.
2: Do the peace signs when you say that.
3: She's flashing like gang signs while she's saying that.
0: I will say I do run a really fun carpool.
3: Jose, what's been on your mind?
1: Well, over the weekend, I was being lazy at home, and I get a text saying that one of my prescriptions is ready at the store.
0: All right.
1: And I'm like, okay, so I throw on a hoodie, and I head out.
3: Mm-hmm.
1: So pharmacy is inside of a grocery store.
0: Yeah.
1: So I'm walking around, and I hear, like, tippy-tap.
0: Like heels?
1: Something, heels something on the... And so I stop, and then it goes away, and I start again, and then I look down, and I'm like, oh, that's me. I'm making this noise.
3: Ah.
1: And then I realize I have slippers on.
0: Oh.
1: Like, it sounds different than my normal shoes because they have the hard bottom, so they're, like, slapping.
0: So you've entered the slippers to the pharmacy era of your life.
1: Well, as I'm looking down, I then realize, oh, I have stains all over my hoodie. Ooh. Like, this is, like, my at-home, I'm a recluse hoodie.
0: Yeah.
1: And then my sweatpants have giant stains everywhere, like coffee and crap and just, like, all kinds. And I, in the middle of the store, I'm like, I look like I am down on my luck.
0: Yeah.
1: I look like I may need a donation at this point.
0: Like, they're probably pretty sure that it's an antidepressant.
1: Yeah. Yeah. Assuming, like, that I'm begging for the prescription, not getting it. So anyway, next time, though, I'm going to wear a suit and tie.
0: Okay.
1: I think I can't risk it anymore.
0: Yeah, I like the nothing in the middle there.
2: Yeah. Good.
3: You got to balance it out.
0: Yeah.
3: Alexis, what's on your mind?
2: So I needed to find a new dentist because mine was like too booked out.
0: Brooke,
2: no dentist slander allowed for this next 2 months.
0: I have my own issues with that because I dropped mine and now I can't find a new one.
2: I found a place with a ton of openings, which like I was kind of concerned, but I was like, let's check it out.
1: Yeah, it may not be great. Yeah.
2: I go, found a hidden gem, you guys.
0: What?
2: It was a Gen Z dentistry. Okay.
3: What does he have? Explain.
2: I walked in. It's so cute. It's like pink and green walls. Super like aesthetically pleasing.
1: Yeah, like a photo wall.
2: I go check in and I give her my name and she's like, period. And then she's like, oh, I forgot I'm at work. Sorry. I was like, okay.
1: Someone's on time. Clock in.
2: Yeah, I was like, I love it. I go sit in the chair. There's Netflix on the TV with like reality show in the background.
0: Usually only kids dentists give you that.
2: Then they got Drake playing so loud on the speakers.
3: Okay. Give you fidget spinners for your hands. You have something to do.
2: Didn't see those. I'll ask next time.
3: Yeah, there you go.
2: I'm sitting in my chair when you're waiting for the dentist to come in. You know, I'm on my phone waiting, and the hygienist is sitting behind me also on his phone.
0: Oh. Well,
2: he's like, not this is amazing.
1: He's like, oh my God, this meme is so good. I'm going to airdrop it to you.
2: All 10 out of 10 experience. The only reason I'm not returning is because my dentist was cute and young, and I can't have someone attractive looking in my mouth. That's embarrassing.
0: Oh,
3: okay.
2: I prefer
1: it. The worst of
0: You wanted an Uggo dentist at your aesthetically pleasing dentist?
2: Yes. Okay. It's because knowing them, they probably gossip when you leave, and I can't have them talking about my mouth.
0: Yeah.
3: Okay.
0: Yeah.
3: Well, anyways, it's good to get the PSA out there. Yes. All ugly dentists, Alexis wants
2: Wait,
3: you
2: no,
3: in her
2: that's
3: mouth.
2: That's not. It's not spread back.
3: I feel like that's what you said.
0: All right, Jeffrey, what's on your mind?
3: Well, in the last few months here, I'm not sure why, I feel like I've gotten way lazier. Where instead
0: in
3: of my whole life, instead of door dashing meals to myself maybe once or twice a week,
0: that's
3: up to like 8 to 10 times a week.
2: Wow,
1: how?
0: There's only 7 days in the
2: You're
0: week.
2: Doubling in a day?
3: Yeah, not just dinners, like breakfast too.
2: What?
0: Oh,
3: sometimes
0: what?
3: I'll just have a tub of Ben and Jerry's delivered to me, like screw it.
1: That's
3: just
1: like,
3: bring me Ben and Jerry's, deliver
0: like
3: it to me.
0: You're paying twice the price for it.
3: Who cares? At this point, I'm over it.
0: You just bought a house that has a nice kitchen and things.
3: Well, it'll be back up for sale shortly. Foreclose on it. But it got me searching for other delivery services that I could use to let my laziness win.
1: Oh.
3: And so I came across this new one called Apoco Box. Have you heard of that?
0: Okay.
3: Apoco, short for apocalypse.
0: Oh, it's like a doomsday prepper box?
3: Yeah, basically a subscription-based service providing you with different items you'll need to survive the end of the world. So like rope and duct tape and blindfolds and all that stuff that you would need. And I decided, what the heck? I don't know when it's all going to end. Probably soon.
0: Well,
3: so maybe I should start stockpiling for the inevitable.
1: Okay.
0: But not putting any work into it.
3: No.
0: Just having
3: bring it to me.
0: I see.
3: So my next shipment, I'm getting a Mylar blanket.
0: Okay.
3: Some bonefish hooks.
0: Uh-huh.
3: I don't even know what a bonefish is, but I'll have the hooks for them.
0: Yeah.
3: And a wild edible guide so that when society crashes and ends, I can search around the forest behind my property for things to eat off the floor.

0: Or
1: you're going to be screwed if the apocalypse comes before that shipment arrives.
2: Yeah.
0: So I'm still waiting. But in the meantime, if anybody needs to borrow some waterproof matches or a hand crank radio, I'm your guy.
1: Wow. The radio thing is always weird to me. Like, who's still broadcasting at the end of the apocalypse?
3: We are.
0: We're 100% going to be doing prank phone calls. Even when society's over, our job will never end.
4: This is Zombie Jack.
0: Can't wait. That's what's on our minds. Text in 78592. Tell us what's been on yours. It's Brooke and Jeffrey in the morning.

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3: It's Brooke and Jeffrey in the morning, and we've got a lot of listeners texting in to 78592 telling us what's been on their mind, because we just shared what's been on ours. This first one came in kind of hot. It's written in all capital letters. Uh-oh. I'm literally your biggest fan. Oh. I listen to you for at least an hour every single morning for the past 3 years. Just saying.
4: Whoa.
5: You know, wow, an hour. All capital still feels like it's a complaint.
6: Yeah.
5: You know?
6: Or someone older.
4: Yeah. And I do want to say a lot of people say they're the number one. You got to have a competition to fight for the death or something.
3: Wow. Oh, maybe that's a good idea. Should we be giving out an award to the best fans of the show?
5: Yes. I love when they do the Spotify Wrapped at the end of the year, and we've got some receipts to prove the claim.
4: That's smart.
3: We got to get some trophies, some golden turtles to hand out.
4: That would actually be amazing.
5: Can we just re-gift your baby trophies in the corner for some beauty contest you took second place in?
3: That's decor for the studio. It's show history.
5: I'm good.
3: Another text says, what's on my mind is that I'm getting married in 2 weeks.
5: Aww. That's so exciting.
4: God.
3: Does the other person know, or is this kind of surprise thing? It's like, I'm getting married, whether they want to or not.
4: It's like a flash mob.
3: Yeah. And one more says, just popping in to say, what's on your mind is my favorite segment.
5: Wow.
3: I listen to the podcast, and some weeks when it's too busy, I can't listen to the full show. I'll specifically just listen to this segment. It's fun to hear what's going on in each of your lives every week.
7: Jeez, did the journal factory explode? Come on.
3: Yeah.
7: Make it shorter.
3: If you're looking forward to that, then you're definitely the first person on my prayer list. My thought definitely goes out to you. And here's the thing. If you missed this week's version of What's On Your Mind, you can go find it up on our podcast. Wherever you listen to yours, just find Brooke and Jeffrey in the morning.
5: Yeah, it lives forever, unfortunately.
3: This is going to come back to haunt us.
5: Yeah.
3: It's Brooke and Jeffrey in the morning.

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1: If you're just joining us, our listener Vince has told us a very strange story. Excuse you, Alexis. Don't laugh.
2: I honestly can't stop laughing.
1: Don't laugh.
2: It.
1: This is very serious. I do feel like I need to say this. Is the story more weird, or is Vince's lack of reaction to it the weird part?
2: That he wants more.
3: You mean more in the relationship?
2: Yeah.
1: I don't know. He's treating this whole situation as kind of like a quirky, odd, circumstantial thing, but to us, it's just downright bizarre what's happening, where he meets up with this woman he met online, Jamie. They'll meet up in front of businesses, but never actually go inside them. She just invites him into the back seat of his car, then drives him around, usually to other local parking lots, where they fool around together till she drops him back off at his car with a warm muffin.
2: Is it warm?
3: I don't know if I got that detail, but I like it.
1: I'm picturing a steaming muffin going into his mouth. And Vince, what is the problem that you have with this arrangement exactly?
4: Well, I want something real. And if she doesn't feel the same way, I'm going to walk away.
2: Okay.
1: You're looking for something deeper with her, an actual relationship.
4: I can't have this conversation with her in person. I tried once. And she just changed the subject. I need your help, guys.
3: Okay, so you guys do talk, which is good. I mean, that's why
2: I don't know. I just pictured it like kind of driving in silence and him kind of.

0: Do you actually want to know why? Because I feel like it might be a little frightening
1: what you're about to hear.
2: Yeah, we no more behind the scenes details on it.
3: Okay, fine.
0: Yeah. Brooke wants to steal tips from this lady on how to put men.
3: I'm just looking for a muffin recipe, Jeff.
0: Okay.
3: I don't know what you're here for.
4: She actually gave me the recipe. If you want, I can forward it to you.
0: Oh, we do a second date update for him. He gives a muffin recipe to us.
3: Yep, there it is.
0: We're all going to win. I'm going to dial her number right now. Here we go.
5: Hello?
0: Hey, we're looking to speak with Jamie.
5: This is her.
3: Yeah. We are so excited to talk to you.
0: We're excited because we've heard a little bit about you. We're a radio show, by the way, Brooke and Jeffrey in the Morning.
3: Hi, Jamie.
5: Hey. What?
3: Welcome to the show.
5: What is this?
0: Yeah, it's a show. We do a lot of segments on this about dating,
3: mm-hmm.
0: including this one called A Second Date Update.
6: Yeah.
5: No, thank you.
3: No, we
0: do have the right number. Mm-hmm. You're actually the woman we've been trying to reach because one of our listeners named Vince asked us to get a hold of you.
5: Vince?
0: Yeah.
3: Uh-huh.
2: Remember him?
5: Yeah, I know him, but I don't want to talk about this.
3: But wait, you don't even know what we're asking yet.
5: It doesn't matter. I don't want to talk about it.
0: Okay, look, I think we all understand that you wouldn't want to talk about it, but if you actually care about Vince, I feel like you need to give us a little bit of information, or he says that he's ready to basically walk out of your life.
6: Oh, what?
3: Like, doing that right away. They've only hung out twice, Jeff.
0: Well, he
3: so dramatic.
0: Well, yeah, maybe I need to be a little bit dramatic here because he told us about the situation that's going on and he isn't 100% happy with how it's going.
5: He's never told me that.
3: Well, I think he tried to.
2: It's hard
3: but
2: to talk with a muffin.
0: Yeah.
3: You seem to be a very persuasive woman, and you have him under some sort of spell. Is that a good way to put it?
0: Well, yeah, Brooke's jealous of your magical abilities.
5: I'm flattered. Oh, I mean, I like him.
3: Okay.
5: Not gonna lie, it makes me kind of sad that he wants to cut ties with me.
3: Oh.
0: Well, he wouldn't want to, mm-hmm. but he's saying to us that you guys are planning these dates to do together, but you never actually end up doing the thing you plan.
6: Yeah.
0: Like you mentioned Target, and you never went inside Target.
3: Mm-hmm.
5: Oh, I told you a lot.
3: Yeah. I mean, he did share quite a bit.
0: Yeah. And we're just trying to get the scope of what's going on between you two. So he's confused why after you basically hang out, it sounds like in your car for a little bit, you kind of kick him to the curb.
5: Well, it's kind of an embarrassing reason, and I haven't shared it with him yet.
0: Okay, so you do want to share the reason.
5: I want to. I just, it hasn't been the right time, and I don't know how to say it.
0: Well, this actually might be the perfect time for it, because the way that these second date calls work is the other person agrees that they might hear something kind of out there or something mm-hmm. embarrassing or weird, and they're okay with it. They give their pre-approval.
5: Okay. Okay. This is the first time I'm saying this. So.
3: God.
2: Give me anxiety.
5: Sorry. I snort when I'm nervous.
3: Oh, that's okay. I snort when I laugh all the time.
5: Yeah.
0: You don't want to tell him what?
5: Okay, I'm banned from these places.
3: What? You're banned from the businesses that you...
5: Yeah. I don't want to get into too much detail, but I've been banned from these places.
3: So why would you ask him to meet you in front of the place then?
0: Yeah.
5: Because it gets me hot and bothered.
6: Oh!
3: What?
6: Oh.
3: Wait, you get turned on by being banned from a great place?
5: It turns me on to be in close vicinity to these places. You know, it's the thrill, it's the adrenaline.
3: Wow.
5: It's really hot.
3: Okay.
0: Oh.
3: What do
0: okay.
3: you have to do to get banned from a place?
2: How many
3: like
2: places
3: that?
2: Are you banned from?
0: Brooke, are you happy that you asked this now?
3: I did think it was going to be you had a husband or something, and that's why you had to do it in the back of a parking lot.
0: Okay, so you're purposely taking him places that you're banned from because it gets you going.
5: I've said that already, but it's humiliating.
3: I think you're fine. I think that the problem is you don't do dinner first. I bet that he would be fine if you did the great clips and the Target after you had a real date.
0: In fact, let's hear it directly from Vince because you don't know this yet, but Vince is on the other

0: the line listening to this call waiting to talk to you.
1: Oh, it's like he's been banned.
2: Are you joking? Are you kidding?
0: No. I'm not. Mm-hmm. Vince should still be on the line.
3: Hey, I'm here.
0: Oh, there he is.
3: Yeah. So you get turned on by hooking up in front of a great clip, is what you're saying?
1: She's like, how many times do I have to say it? And Target. It's not the store. It sounds like the being banned is the thing.
0: Yeah.
2: I find that exhilarating. Yeah. Being banned from somewhere.
3: I'm going to guess like it was some type of shoplifting thing for Target. But why were you banned from Great Clips?
2: You don't know shit, Van. Okay. So you don't assume anything from any store.
0: Okay.
3: Okay.
1: This is that take charge attitude.
0: But Vince, it must feel good that she wants to bring you to all these places that get her feeling the way she feels.
1: That's your spin?
3: Yeah, but like, I don't know. What if she like punched the manager and he comes out to get lunch and he sees us making out in the back seat?
1: That is a wild assumption.
2: That's why I drive away.
1: Okay. There you go. See, she's protecting you.
0: Yeah. She's thought this through.
1: The one piece that's missing for me right now is the muffins.
4: Thank you for asking. Why
1: do you do the muffins?
2: He does a little something for me. I give him a little muffin on the way out.
1: Okay. Hey. But I think we're getting far away from what Vince's goal is, and that's to have a deeper relationship with you, right?
0: Yeah.
2: What do you mean farther away? You asked about the muffin.
0: Yeah, Brooke.
1: This is a valid point. You're right. I'm trying to steer myself back.
0: Brooke is right. The reason that we do this call is to try and see if there could be a deeper connection, another date where Vince is hoping to actually do an activity with you.
3: Can we go to like a restaurant or a store that you're not banned at and hang out there?
1: What?
2: But it won't turn me on.
3: Uh-huh. Yeah, but why do you have to be constantly turned? Like, why can't we just like go shopping?
2: Why can't I be constantly turned on, Vince?
3: Am I just like a body to you? Is that what this is? Oh,
2: I don't give my muffins to anybody.
1: Okay.
0: Oh, just Vince's body.
1: She sees something in you.
0: Okay.
1: I think that was a compliment.
3: I don't know exactly what she sees. I'm even more confused now than before I called you guys.
0: Not sure why you would turn this down.
4: You could go to dinner and then get banned while you're there. And then turn it into a future hotspot.
1: There you go, Alexis.
3: I'm not into that. I don't want to get banned or get in trouble with the law. I've done some things in my past as well.
1: Oh, I thought it's because you were a goody two-shoes, but apparently not.
2: Do you know how turned on that made me when you just said that, Ben?
1: Okay. We need to get off the phone, Jeff. Let's go.
0: It might take our producer a little while to go through all of our gift cards and find one that you're both allowed to be near.
3: Okay.
1: Oh, Vince is fine with that.
4: He's fine. Okay,
0: Vince is checked off. He's ready for his next muffin. Jamie, is that cool with you?
2: More than cool.
1: Oh.
0: Okay.
1: Wow. I feel like this is one that I'm not going to need an update from you, too.
0: No. Not even if they go to Chuck E. Cheese?
1: I don't think so.
2: I can't go there either.
1: Yeah, that's so shocking.
5: Wow. WHTF-FM, Tallahassee. It's a new dawn. It's a new day. 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
1: Any long-term relationship is eventually going to hit a few bumps in the road.
2: Of course.
1: And what's the best way to handle that? Couples therapy?
3: Communication. Open, honest.
1: I don't know about all that stuff.
2: You should have the whole time already.
1: It all sounds pretty complicated. What about trying the reality show Wife Swap?
2: Oh, hey, that sounds healthy.
3: It's an option.
1: A little risky. You might fall in love with the temporary spouse, though.
3: Yeah. Why does that never happen on the show?
1: Yeah, I don't know. The best way, I think, to instantly heal any relationship problem is to just sit together and listen to our next segment, where singles share their nightmare dating lives with us. Just one listen and you'll be wanting to renew your vows immediately.
3: Yeah, don't put me in those positions.
1: Look at us, saving marriages and relationships with a brand new Battle of the Tinder Dates.
2: Yeah.
1: It's coming up at 7.
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3: Two hopeless daters. One dating app that dares you to swipe right. The question is, whose love life is more tragic? It's Battle of the Tinder Dates.
4: It is the dating game show that just DoorDashed some oysters to the honeymoon suite at the airport La Quinta.
5: Hey, they deserve it too.
4: It's Battle of the Tinder Dates, where two of our listeners go head-to-head to find out whose love life is the most tragic.
6: Yeah.
4: I'll explain the rules in just a second, but first, let's meet today's contestants. In this corner, she uses the beauty trick of rubbing Vaseline on her teeth to make her smile more shiny, but takes it one step further and rubs it over her eyes, too.
5: What?
6: Ow!
4: They're glistening. That's why they call her Petroleum Jelly Kelly.
5: Can we just go with PJ for short? Is that cool, Kelly?
7: Hi, you guys.
4: Sounding good, Kelly. And in the other corner, she lives by one dating rule in life. Whatever she hits with her car, her and her date eats for dinner that night.
6: Oh, my God.
4: Right
5: that
4: now,
5: a girl.
4: Her trunk is full of tasty roadkill. Please welcome Gamey Amy.
8: Hey, guys.
5: Like I got an elk last week. We're eating for months.
4: Good to go. Here's how the game works. One contestant will tell a short story about a terrible dating experience they've had in their past. Then the other will counter with a nightmare story of their own. We're going back and forth for three rounds until we declare a winner. Let's start it off with Petroleum Jelly Kelly. Go for it.
8: I went to a restaurant with a guy, and he just kept bragging about how well he knew the owner. Mm. Literally, the entire meal, he's waving at the staff.
5: Oh, waving.
6: Oh, okay.
5: Hi, I know everybody here. Good
6: to see you.
5: Are they waving back?
8: No, he's trying to make small talk and just, like, acting like he owns the place. And then, finally, the real owner came.
5: Yeah.
8: And looked at him and was like, who are you?
5: What? Oh.
4: Oh, the owner didn't know who he was?
5: Maybe he got confused or the restaurant got bought.
8: No, the owner did not know who he was.
6: What?
8: My date gave him some weird answer, and the owner told us that the staff had been complaining about us all night, that he was making him feel uncomfortable, and told us we had to leave.
5: Oh,
4: you got booted from the restaurant?
5: He was so friendly, he was creepy.
8: Yeah.
4: It's a fine line. Oh, no. That's Gamey, so Amy, can you counter?
9: So, we plan to go on a hike and have a picnic together.
5: Okay.
9: We get all the way to the top. I'm exhausted. He pulls some food out of his backpack just for himself.
5: What?
6: Oh.
4: What?
5: What? What?
9: So I asked where my portion was, and he goes, it was bring your own.
5: That's when you tackle him and you take his meat stick.
6: He's like, where's your picnic?
4: All right. I think they may have tied it up right there. We're on to round number two. Kelly, tossing it back to you.
8: This guy shows up in a super nice car. I mean, like, this car was so bad.
6: Oh my gosh.
4: Remember, these are supposed to be bad dates, Kelly.
6: Yeah.
4: So, but keep going.
5: Well, he didn't have his own driver, Jeff.
4: No chauffeur. Ew.
8: But yeah, so he drove me all around the town. He took me to dinner.
6: Cool.
8: And I'm thinking, like, wow, this guy really has it going on.
4: Yeah. Seriously.
6: Dude, I'd be at the drive-thru theater. Oh. You know, I would utilize that car.
5: People don't take those to those.
4: How does this go wrong?
6: Yeah.
8: So, at the very end of the night, he admits to me that it was a rental car.
5: Oh.
6: Ew. Come on.
4: Gross. No, what's wrong
5: with
4: that?
5: That's kind of sweet, though. He wanted to impress you.
6: Yeah, that's actually true.
8: No, he wanted me to split the bill because we both enjoyed it.
6: Oh,
4: okay.
6: Never mind.
4: All right.
6: He's awful.
10: Those are expensive, too.
5: Yeah.
4: Amy, you got to step it up.
9: Okay, a guy took me bowling for our first date, and he was very competitive.
4: Okay.
9: I tried to start conversations as we were playing, but he accused me of trying to distract him. So we were only allowed to talk when neither of us was bowling. Our conversations happened between turns while the other was walking back to their seat.
5: Fun.
6: Oh my
5: so you got,
6: God.
5: What, one question per round?
9: Yeah. It took almost the entire game for him to finally tell me where he worked.
6: Oh,
5: Amy, that's so annoying.
4: You probably beat her on top of that, too.
6: Yeah. Oh, so. You know he didn't let up.
4: Double whammy. All right, we're on to the third and final round here, ladies. That means we need your best stories. So, Petroleum Jelly Kelly, what have you got for us?
8: A guy came back to my house, and he noticed my son's school project sitting in

0: the corner. He kept talking about how cool it was and kept asking how long it took to
1: That's
0: make
1: sweet
0: it.
1: Sweet that he's taking interest in something like that.
2: Yeah.
0: So he ended up staying all night. Uh-huh. And the next morning, I wake up and he's gone.
1: Okay.
2: Oh.
3: All right.
0: Along with my son's science project.
1: What?
2: Oh, wait.
1: No. Wait.
0: He stole my son's daggone science project.
1: Oh. That's criminal.
0: I never even found out why he took it. I never heard from him again.
4: Probably for the house. Imagine a volcano in the middle of a dinner party. Oh, yeah. That would be so classy.
3: That's a cool party trick.
4: Yeah.
3: All right. Amy, this is your last chance.
5: Okay. A guy invited me over to his place. He told me he was in the middle of a meeting that he was finishing up, and then we could hang out.
1: Okay.
5: So I get to his place, and it turns out he's in the middle of his fantasy football draft.
1: One of
3: those types of meetings.
1: Why would you plan a date on the same night you have that? That's so annoying.
4: Well, she can help you. Annoying. Sometimes it's good luck to have somebody there.
3: And some guys have like 12 different fantasy drafts, so it's like every night.
5: Well, I'm sitting there on his gross black leather couch for over half an hour, and like, he's hunched over his laptop, and then he suddenly starts yelling at me to look up last year's stats about some kicker for the 49ers.
6: Tell me you gave him the wrong stats.
1: Oh, that'd be really funny.
3: Now you're his draft assistant.
4: He's kicked 100 field goals, it looks like.
3: Did you do it?
5: Well, I told him that I left my phone in the car and I needed to grab it. So I just walked out and I drove off.
1: Oh, wow. I bet he got a terrible kicker for his team.
3: Yeah.
4: I bet he didn't notice for like an hour.
1: Yeah.
4: Like, wait a minute. Where did she go?
5: The best part about it was before I blocked him, he sent me one last text. A screenshot of his team he drafted.
1: Oh, you need to know.
3: All right, there was the final bell. It was a good fight, so let's send it over to the judges to score it. Alexis, who are you giving it to?
6: I mean, I gotta go Kelly for the stolen science project.
3: Yeah, one for Kelly. Brooke?
1: How could you argue against that? It's one of the worst dates we've ever heard. Yeah. Science project Kelly.
3: Congratulations, petroleum jelly Kelly.
4: Hey.
3: You are our princess of perpetual singledom.
1: No.
3: How does it feel?
0: Horrible, I guess.
1: All right.
3: That's the spirit. But congratulations. Text in 78592 if you'd like to be a contestant on our next edition of Battle of the Tinder Dates. Your phone tap's coming up right after this.
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2: It's almost time for your prank call. It's Brooke and Jeffrey in the morning.
3: Okay.
2: And today we call the manager of an office building.
3: Mm.
2: And his job is really just to make sure all the safety protocols there are met and the facility is kept up to code.
4: Way to make his job sound so simple, Jeff. Like anybody could do it.
2: Yeah, super easy. But no.
5: More boring.
2: Yeah. Maybe. But we recently, he's been required to update the office elevators.
3: Uh-huh.
2: And he was told to equip them with audible floor announcements.
3: Oh, yeah. We have those in ours.
5: Oh, yes. Yeah. I like those.
2: So whenever the door opens, it like tells you it's open, basically.
5: Mm-hmm.
2: And
5: yeah,
2: all the other
5: good
2: stuff. But that's why we call from the elevator company to give him some potential voice options to choose from. And I'm sure they won't be super weird in your phone's app right now.

0: Hello, this is Chris.
1: Hi, Chris. You're the building manager?
0: Yes, I'm the building manager. How can I help you, sir?
1: Hey, man. So my name is Duncan. I'm a representative from Elevator Systems.
0: Okay. How can I help you today?
1: Yeah, so I got an email from my boss saying that you wanted to put in a voice feature in your elevators.
0: Yeah, I just found out it seems like it's a city requirement.
1: Well, good news is it's a pretty simple process. Mm-hmm. I can have one of my guys come out and do it in just a few hours.
0: Nice. That's good.
1: Yeah, you just got to pick the voice.
0: Listen, it doesn't matter. I'll just take a standard voice, okay?
1: Okay, I mean, I would do that. It's just that, you know how sensitive people can get nowadays?
0: Well,
1: you could choose a voice that some people really like, but other people find offensive. And I don't want to put you in that situation, you know?
0: Yeah, I don't want to be in that spot either.
1: Right.
0: So what do you have?
1: Well, it's actually kind of cool. I have just a few samples on my computer here. First one is our mid-40s female.
0: Okay.
2: Doors opening. Okay to enter.
1: Thoughts?
0: Personally, I like the voice, mm-hmm. but it's maybe a little too sexy for this corporate building.
1: Oh, sexy.
0: A little bit.
1: I've never heard anybody associate that voice with sexiness.
0: Well, it struck me that way. I don't know why, okay. But it did.
1: You know what? It could be just that one prompt sounds weird, and I can get rid of that for you. Let me just give you a different option from that same voice.
0: All right, cool, yeah.
2: Next up, lobby. Oh, my God.
0: No way. What, are you kidding me? You're trying to get me fired, huh?
1: Okay, honestly, that one did sound a little bit over the line.
0: Now a little? Come on now.
1: To me, it sounds like someone who's excited to give a positive vibe to the people riding the elevator.
0: I'm sorry, but not this building.
1: Okay. We have another option here. This one's just a regular Gen Z female.
0: Okay.
3: Going down. Or wait, no, sorry. Up? Going up? Or wait, is this the lobby?
0: Wait.
3: I don't know. Sorry.
0: Duncan, you're kidding me, right?
1: I'm just trying to work with you. You said the first one was too sexy. This one's not sexy at all.
0: Yeah, but she didn't know where she was going.
1: I mean, yes, she does sound a little bit confused. I think that's what makes it so relatable for most of the Gen Zers. But
0: what?
1: Here's the cool thing about that particular voice is the Gen Z female speaks in multiple languages.
3: Oh. We're at floor quattro. Pretty sure that means two.
1: That's kind of a cool feature.
0: Are you joking? Quattro is not two.
1: Oh.
0: It's four.
1: I didn't even catch that.
0: I don't understand. You don't have any normal voices?
1: Your last option is the final one. It's a Gen Z male, very standard, like you asked for. Normally, I don't even play these, but here we go.
4: Whoa, I didn't know this elevator went up this high.
0: No.
4: I'm kind of scary.
0: Are you kidding me?
1: I'm sorry, what's the problem now?
0: That sounds like a stoner, and I have lawyers in this building, sir.
1: Well, okay. You're making this really difficult for me. I don't even know which voice to use to tell you that this is a prank phone call.
0: What? You're the one that's making this difficult.
1: No, no. It's a prank phone call. You're on the radio right now. My real name is Jeff from a show called Brooke and Jeffrey in the Morning.
0: What?
1: Yeah, dude, your coworker Mitch reached out and set you up.
0: Oh, my God.
1: it's called a phone tap.
0: You got me heated. I'm sweating over this phone call. What, are you kidding me?
1: I'm not surprised, man. Mitch said that you've been really frustrated because you had to install these voice features in your elevators, and he wanted to make you laugh.
0: I was thinking, like, these are my options? Oh, no.
1: They're pretty high quality. Just listen to this one.
4: Whoa, did this elevator just get, like, super heavy, or is that you?
0: If I use that, I'm fired.
5: Wake up every morning with phone taps. 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

0: and Jeffrey.
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3: It's really not that shocking that men's lifespans aren't as long as women's.
4: Yeah.
3: Because we've got a guy on the phone who says a woman he met on the internet asked to meet him in a parking lot.
5: Okay.
3: And then lured him into the back seat of her car.
4: Oh my gosh.
3: And
4: I don't like the word lure.
5: Yeah.
3: I can't think of a better word to describe it. And I'll tell you right now, it did not end how anybody would have expected.
4: Oh.
3: Not even the guy.
5: Oh.
3: And now he's reached out asking for our help with one of the strangest dating situations we've ever heard on the show before.
4: Oh.
3: In your brand new second date update next.
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8: What happens when your expectation of a date doesn't match what actually happens when you meet up?
9: Oh, you're just living in reality.
8: That's not what I mean, Brooke.
9: I'm just saying
8: Nobody's living there. No.
9: Happens every time, doesn't it?
8: No, like, for example, I met up with a person one time nicknamed Oak Tree. And when I actually saw them, definitely not an oak tree.
9: All right, Jeff.
8: More like a sapling.
10: I didn't any of Jeff's stories.
9: I don't want the tree analogy.
10: Yeah.
8: Well, that's just an example
9: okay.
8: to lead into our listener, Vince, because he's saying he's been kind of disappointed in the dates that he's gone on, even though they are happening. And he's hoping that we can help him. Okay. So, Vince, man, welcome to the show.
11: Hey, guys. How are you?
9: I thought for sure he was going to ask you about what type of tree you were.
8: we'll get into that later, and okay. I can send you pictures of the entire Arbor catalog. But, Vince, I got to say I'm a little bit confused because your email says it's not like the girl's ghosting you.
9: Oh.
8: You just don't like the dates that you two are going on. Can you explain more what that means?
11: Yeah, they're not going the way I thought they would at all.
9: Okay, wait. Like, they, though, means multiple. You've been on more than one date?
11: Yes, we've been on a few, and each one gets weirder and weirder. I feel like I'm in an episode of Twin Peaks.
8: Oh, that's quite a reference, Vince. I'm sure some of our listeners will recognize what you're talking about, but go into the details. Like, what's happening with this woman that you're meeting up with? What's her name?
11: Her name is Jamie.
9: Okay. And do we get to know how you met Jamie, or do we not have time since we have to go through multiple dates here?
11: No, I can tell you really quickly. We met online. We

0: got along. I felt very comfortable with her. We had some great conversations.
1: All right.
2: Okay.
1: And then.
0: And I figured, like, hey, you know, like, for our first date, let's go to Target. You know, we can walk around Target and do a little shopping and then go get dinner.
2: Okay. Wow. That was your idea to do a Target date?
0: No, it was her idea to do a Target date.
2: Okay, that makes a lot more sense.
1: Yeah, it does.
2: Okay.
3: I feel like we've heard of these before where women suggest something like this because they expect the man to pay for their daily groceries.
2: And they deserve to have their groceries paid for, too. You got to add that in.
1: Yes. I don't know that I agree with that.
2: Okay, but what was the expectation?
0: Yeah, going into it, we didn't have any expectation of what who's going to pay for what or what to expect.
1: Okay.
2: Okay, so what happened?
0: So we get there, we're outside laughing, we're talking, and I go, hey, do you want to go into the Target? And Jamie says to me, hey, I want you to check out my back seat. You should check out my back seat. There's a lot of room back there.
3: Wait, the back seat of the car?
0: Yeah, the back seat of her car.
2: Well, that's kind of forward, the way that you're saying it.
0: Well, I assume that she had got it detailed.
1: If a man says we ought to assume kidnapping, not detailed car, but
2: this is a woman saying it to him.
0: Well, I don't know. Maybe girls think guys like cars and they want to see them. I really didn't know what was going on or what her motive was.
2: Okay.
3: So you go over to the car, right?
0: We go over to the car. I look at it. It is a nice back seat. I can't lie.
2: Hey.
1: All right.
3: Tell him the truth.
0: And
2: that's good.
0: She says to me, get in.
1: Oh.
0: And then she closes the door.
1: Oh, my God.
0: And then she gets in the front seat. And then she just starts driving the car around, like driving me around, like I'm missing. Yeah.
1: Can we go back to my kidnapping allegations now?
3: Are you freaked out?
0: Yeah, a little bit, because I'm like, what's going on? We're supposed to go to Target.
3: And why are you in the back seat and not in the passenger seat if she's going to drive you somewhere?
0: So what happens is we pull up, she gets me out of the car, and then she drives away. Well, we messed around a little bit before that.
1: What?
0: But yeah.
1: Wait,
2: what do you mean you messed around?
0: Well, I mean, after like 10 minutes of driving around, we stopped somewhere. She got in the back of me. We fooled around a little bit. And then she kicked me out of the car and left.
4: What the heck?
3: Wait. I can't. You're not in the Target parking lot anymore. You're away from your own vehicle at this point. She abandoned you.
0: I mean, I could get to my car. It wasn't that far away. But like, she did literally just dump me out of the car.
3: And you went out with this woman again.
0: Oh, yeah, we go again. She wants me to meet her up at Great Clips.
2: Oh, you're getting matching haircuts.
3: I don't think they ever go inside any of these businesses,
1: I'm
3: Jeff.
1: Not.
2: No?
0: No, we didn't go inside again. The same thing. She pulls me in the back, drives around, goes there. We fool around, then she drives off.
1: So it's just a car hookup, buddy.
2: So, and your email said that you're really disappointed with how the dates are going. Which part of this is disappointing to you?
0: Well, I mean, I just don't know where she's coming from. And then every time I try to have a conversation with her, like, she just shoves muffins in my mouth.
4: What the?
2: I'm sorry, is that a metaphor or a real muffin?
1: Did you
0: no,
1: meet
0: she
1: her?
0: Really.
1: I can't stop. What do you mean, muffins?
2: Where's she getting muffins?
0: She makes them herself.
1: Oh, wow.
0: And she just hands me muffins when she's done with me.
2: Okay, she's she drives you around in the back seat,
3: yes.
2: Has her way with you, and then shoves a muffin in your mouth and says, get out.
3: Speechless.
0: Yes.
2: You might be the only man that has a problem with the way that this is going.
1: Now she's ghosting him, I'm guessing, or
3: dude.
1: What?
2: Now she's ghosting you?
0: No, she's not. In fact, she's looking for more dates.
1: Oh.
0: And I'm assuming that it's going to be like the same type of thing, you know?
3: Yeah. But you can only take so many muffins in one month.
0: I want a relationship. I don't want this. Oh.
2: If you want a relationship and something deeper with her, why don't you just tell her that yourself?
3: That's a good point.
2: Like, why do you need us to do that?
0: Because every time I try to talk to her, she takes charge of the situation. She wants to meet in person. And then I end up with a muffin in my mouth.
2: Okay. Well, honestly, there could be things worse to be dealing with in a dating situation. Hey. But we're going to attempt to help you when we come back. We will call the muffin lady.
1: I can't wait to meet her.
2: Me too. And we'll try to convince her to go on an actual real date with you.
3: Yes, not to a bakery.
2: And,
1: outside the car.
2: Outside of that back seat with your second date update right after this. Hold on.

0: Jeffrey.
1: Ready? Is everybody ready?
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3: If you're just joining us, our listener Vince has told us a very strange story. Excuse you, Alexis. Don't laugh.
4: I honestly can't stop laughing.
3: Don't laugh. This is very serious. I do feel like I need to say this. Is the story more weird, or is Vince's lack of reaction to it the weird part?
4: That he wants more.
5: You mean more in the relationship?
4: Yeah.
3: I don't know. He's treating this whole situation as kind of like a quirky, odd, circumstantial thing, but to us, it's just downright bizarre what's happening, where he meets up with this woman he met online, Jamie. They'll meet up in front of businesses, but never actually go inside them. She just invites him into the back seat of his car, then drives him around, usually to other local parking lots, where they fool around together till she drops him back off at his car with a warm muffin.
4: Is it warm?
5: I don't know if I got that detail, but I like it.
3: I'm picturing a steaming muffin going into his mouth. And Vince, what is the problem that you have with this arrangement exactly?
6: Well, I want something real. And if she doesn't feel the same way, I'm going to walk away.
4: Okay.
3: You're looking for something deeper with her, an actual relationship.
6: I can't have this conversation with her in person. I tried once, and she just changed the subject. I need your help, guys.
5: Okay, so you guys do talk, which is good. I mean, that's why
4: I don't know. I just pictured it like kind of driving in silence and him kind of scared.

0: No, no, he talks a lot. When she drives, you know, we love to discuss things and stuff. So she does talk quite a bit.
1: Okay. I am so curious to hear why she does this.
2: Really, Brooke? Do you actually want to know why? Because I feel like it might be a little frightening what you're about to hear.
3: Yeah, no more behind the scenes details on it.
1: Okay, fine.
2: Yeah. Brooke wants to steal tips from this lady on how to put men.
1: I'm just looking for a muffin recipe, Jeff. Okay. Yeah, I don't know what you're here for.
0: She actually gave me the recipe. If you want, I can forward it to you.
2: Oh, we do a second date update for him. He gives a muffin recipe to us.
1: Yep, there it is.
2: We're all going to win. I'm going to dial her number right now. Here we go.
4: Hello?
2: Hey, we're looking to speak with Jamie.
4: This is her.
1: Yeah, we are so excited to talk to you.
2: We're excited because we've heard a little bit about you. We're a radio show, by the way, Brooke and Jeffrey in the Morning.
1: Hi, Jamie.
4: Hey. What?
1: Welcome to the show.
4: What is this?
2: Yeah, it's a show. We do a lot of segments on this about dating, mm-hmm. including this one called A Second Date Update.
5: Yeah.
4: No, thank you.
1: No, we
2: do have the right number. Mm-hmm. You're actually the woman we've been trying to reach because one of our listeners named Vince asked us to get a hold of you.
4: Vince?
2: Yeah.
1: Uh-huh.
3: Remember him?
4: Yeah, I know him, but I don't want to talk about this.
1: But wait, you don't even know what we're asking yet.
4: It doesn't matter. I don't want to talk about it.
2: Okay, look, I think we all understand that you wouldn't want to talk about it, but if you actually care about Vince, I feel like you need to give us a little bit of information, or he says that he's ready to basically walk out of your life.
5: Oh, what?
3: Like, doing that right away.
1: They've only hung out twice, Jeff.
2: Well, he
3: so dramatic.
2: Well, yeah, maybe I need to be a little bit dramatic here because he told us about the situation that's going on, and he isn't 100% happy with how it's going.
4: He's never told me that.
1: Well, I think he tried to.
3: It's hard
1: but
3: to talk with a muffin.
2: Yeah.
1: You seem to be a very persuasive woman, and you have him under some sort of spell. Is that a good way to put it?
2: Well, yeah, Brooke's jealous of your magical abilities.
4: I'm flattered. Oh, I mean, I like him.
1: Okay.
4: Not going to lie, it makes me kind of sad that he wants to cut ties with me.
1: Oh.
2: Well, he wouldn't want to, mm-hmm. but he...

0: you kind of kick him to the curb?
1: Well, it's kind of an embarrassing reason, and I haven't shared it with him yet.
0: Okay, so you do want to share the reason.
1: I want to. I just, it hasn't been the right time, and I don't know how to say it.
0: Well, this actually might be the perfect time for it, because the way that these second date calls work is the other person agrees that they might hear something kind of out there or something embarrassing or weird, and they're okay with it. They give their pre-approval.
1: Okay. Okay, this is the first time I'm saying this, so...
2: God.
3: Give me anxiety.
1: Sorry, I snort when I'm nervous.
2: That's okay. I snort when I laugh all the time.
1: Yeah.
0: You don't want to tell him what?
1: Okay, I'm banned from these places.
2: What? You're banned from the businesses that you...
1: Yeah. I don't want to get into too much detail, but I've been banned from these places.
2: So why would you ask him to meet you in front of the place then?
0: Yeah.
1: Because it gets me hot and bothered.
2: Oh! What?
3: Oh!
2: Wait, you get turned on by being banned from a great club?
1: It turns me on to be in close vicinity to these places. You know, it's the thrill, it's the adrenaline.
3: Wow.
1: It's really hot.
2: Okay.
0: Oh.
2: What do
0: okay.
2: you have to do to get banned from a place?
3: How many
2: like
3: places
2: that?
3: Are you banned from?
0: Brooke, are you happy that you asked this now?
2: I did think it was going to be you had a husband or something, and that's why you had to do it in the back of a parking lot.
0: Okay, so you're purposely taking him places that you're banned from because it gets you going.
1: I've said that already, but it's humiliating.
2: I think you're fine. I think that the problem is you don't do dinner first. I bet that he would be fine if you did the great clips and the Target after you had a real date.
0: In fact, let's hear it directly from Vince, because you don't know this yet, but Vince is on the other line listening to this call waiting to talk to you.
2: Oh, it's like he's been banned.
1: Are you joking? Are you kidding?
2: No.
0: I'm not. Mm-hmm. Vince should still be on the line.
4: Hey, I'm here.
0: Oh, there he is.
4: Yeah. So you get turned on by hooking up in front of a great clip, is what you're saying?
2: She's like, how many times do I have to say it?
3: And Target.
2: It's not the store. It sounds like the being banned is the thing.
0: Yeah.
1: I find that exhilarating, being banned from somewhere.
4: I'm going to guess like it was some type of shoplifting thing for Target, but why were you banned from Great Clips?
1: You don't know shit, man. Okay. So you don't assume anything from any store.
0: Okay.
4: Okay.
2: This is that take charge attitude.
0: But Vince, it must feel good that she wants to bring you to all these places that get her feeling the way she feels.
2: That's your spin?
4: Yeah, but like, I don't know. What if she like punched the manager and he comes out to get lunch and he sees us making out in the back seat?
3: That is a wild assumption.
1: That's why I drive away.
2: Oh, okay. There you go. See, she's protecting you.
0: Yeah. She's thought this through.
2: The one piece that's missing for me right now is the muffins.
3: Thank
2: why,
3: you for asking.
2: Why do you do the muffins?
1: He does a little something for me. I give him a little muffin on the way out.
2: Okay. Hey. Okay. But I think we're getting too far away from what Vince's goal is, and that's to have a deeper relationship with you, right?
0: Yeah.
1: What do you mean farther away? You asked about the muffin.
0: Yeah, Brooke.
2: This is a valid point. You're right. I'm trying to steer myself back.
0: Brooke is right. The reason that we do this call is to try and see if there could be a deeper connection, another date where Vince is hoping to actually do an activity with you.
4: Can we go to like a restaurant or a store that you're not banned at and hang out there?
2: What?
1: But it won't turn me on. Uh-huh.
0: Oh.
4: Yeah, but why do you have to be constantly turned? Like, why can't we just like go shopping?
1: Why can't I be constantly like,
4: can we
1: turned on?
4: Am I just like a body to you? Is that what this is?
2: Oh,
1: I don't give my muffins to anybody.
2: Okay.
0: Oh, just Vince's.
2: She sees something in you.
0: Okay.
2: I think that was a compliment.
4: I don't know exactly what she sees. I'm even more confused now than before I called you guys.
0: Not sure why you would turn this down.
3: You could go to dinner and then get banned while you're there. And then turn it into a future hotspot.
2: There you go, Alexis.
4: I'm not into that. I don't want to get banned or get in trouble with the law. I've done some things in my past as well.
2: Oh, I thought it's because you were good at two shoes, but apparently not.
1: Do you know how turned on that made me when you just said that, Ben?
2: Okay. We need to get off the phone, Jeff. Let's go.
0: It might take our producer a little while to go through all of our gift cards and find one that you're both allowed to be near.
3: Yeah.
4: Okay.

0: Oh, Vince is fine with that.
1: He's fine. Okay,
2: Vince is checked off. He's ready for his next muffin. Jamie, is that cool with you?
3: More than cool.
0: Oh. Oh. Okay. Wow. I feel like this is one that I'm not going to need an update from you, too.
2: No. Not even if they go to Chuck E. Cheese?
0: I don't think so.
3: Oh. I can't go there either.
0: Yeah, that's so shocking.
4: Wow. WHTF-FM Tallahassee. 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
2: You guys are not going to believe this.
3: What?
2: But I just got off the phone with station management.
3: Yeah.
2: And it looks like we may be in trouble with the FCC.
3: Oh, God.
4: Uh-oh.
2: Something one of us said launched an investigation with the FBI.
3: Oh, haven't they been defunded by now?
2: Well, yeah, but sometimes they work with the CIA.
3: Oh.
2: And since the comment was food related, that triggered the FDA.
3: Hey.
2: Who apparently interrogated Brooke's HOA.
3: Oh.
2: And now we may have to go MIA or we could be DOA.
4: Oh no. Wait,
3: what's DOA?
2: Dead on arrival, bro.
3: Oh, wow.
2: And it looks
4: the
2: like
4: the worst one to ask is
2: definitely. And the only one that's not involved, apparently, is PETA, surprisingly.
3: Well, one too many letters.
2: Yeah, but if you remove the E, it's just PTA, and those guys are all over us.
4: Oh, yeah, makes sense now.
2: For a brand new WOYM, what's on your mind coming up at 8?

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2: Well, Annie, tis the season.
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2: Tis the season to be prepared. 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
3: Hi, this is Annie Kniff.
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1: It's Brooke and Jeffrey in the morning. And you know, some of the best-selling books every year are diet books.
2: What?
3: Oh, that makes sense.
2: Why?
3: Though.
1: Probably because they appeal to a wide audience.
2: That's so nice. Stupid. Do not laugh at that, Jose.
3: They're pretty big.
1: That's exactly what we try to do here. We go mass appeal with what's on your mind as we go around the room finding out what each member of the show has been thinking about lately, starting with Brooke. Brooke, what's on your mind?
2: Well, last week, our afternoon guy, he hosts this little like 5 at 5 where he plays the top 5 songs and he picks different categories for it.
1: Yeah, that's fun. We work on the show. We know what happens here.
2: Our listeners may not hear it.
1: Well, they don't deserve to know.
2: Well, and Jeffrey did one with him, and he did bird watching songs or something, right? Yeah.
1: Favorite songs to bird watch, too.
2: Okay. Wow. That sounds boring.
1: Kehlani was number one.
2: Okay. And then, Jose, you did, like, gaming, streaming
3: what
2: songs.
3: What I like to listen to streaming, which is, like,

0: Drake.
1: Yeah.
2: Two fantastic ideas.
1: Yeah.
2: So, far.
1: So Izzy comes to me and he's like, "So what are your hobbies?"
0: Oh, you're like, "Oof. I'm a mom."
2: Crickets.
1: And listen. I used to be a person that would have so many hobbies. I have not met a hobby I didn't like. And I realized the only thing I'm doing right now is driving my children to and from different activities.
0: You are an Uber driver.
2: You're great at that, though.
1: So my top five were minivan carpool songs.
2: Way to keep it young.
0: Which, a slap in the face, like a big awakening for you.
1: My daughter was really excited about because she got to help me pick out the songs. Because I do cater to the 12-year-olds in my van.
0: Yeah. Taylor Swift made the list.
1: But it made me also kind of sad on the inside for my own state. And I know it's just the season I'm in right now. Yeah. Like, it's not going to last forever. But someday I'll be cool again.
0: Brooke, I remember when you were cool.
1: Yeah, same.
0: When you were just dating and she would be out
1: doing it all.
0: Painting or dancing or, you know, doing something. You always had plans.
1: Yeah. I'll do that again someday.
0: When they move out.
1: So if anybody needs any minivan carpool jams, hit me up on the text line.
3: Do the peace signs when you say that.
2: She's flashing like gang signs while she's saying that.
1: I will say I do run a really fun carpool.
2: Jose, what's been on your mind?
0: Well, over the weekend, I was being lazy at home, and I get a text saying that one of my prescriptions is ready at the store.
1: All right.
0: And I'm like, okay, so I throw on a hoodie, and I head out.
2: Mm-hmm.
0: So pharmacy is inside of a grocery store.
1: Yeah.
0: So I'm walking around, and I hear, like, tippy-tap.
1: Like heels?
0: Something, heels And so I stop. And then it goes away, and I start again. And then I look down, and I'm like, oh, that's me. I'm making this noise.
2: Ah.
0: And then I realize I have slippers on.
1: Oh.
0: Like, it sounds different than my normal shoes because they have the hard bottom, so they're, like, slapping.
1: So you've entered the slippers to the pharmacy era of your life.
0: Well, as I'm looking down, I then realize, oh, I have stains all over my hoodie. Ooh. Like, this is, like, my at-home... I'm a recluse hoodie.
1: Yeah.
0: And then my sweatpants have giant stains everywhere, like coffee and crap and just like all kinds. And I, in the middle of the store, I'm like, I look like I am down on my luck.
1: Yeah.
0: I look like I may need a donation at this point.
1: Like, they're probably pretty sure that it's an antidepressant.
0: Yeah. People are assuming, like, that I'm begging for the prescription, not getting it. So anyway, next time, though, I'm going to wear a suit and tie.
1: Okay.
0: I think I can't risk it anymore.
1: Yeah, I like the nothing in the middle there.
3: Yeah. Good.
2: You got to balance it out.
1: Yeah.
2: Alexis, what's on your mind?
3: So I needed to find a new dentist because mine was like too booked out. Brooke, no dentist slander allowed for the next 2 months.
1: I have my own issues with that because I dropped mine and now I can't find a new one.
0: Well,
3: I found a place with a ton of openings, which, like, I was kind of concerned, but I was like, let's check it out.
0: Yeah, it may not be great. Yeah.
3: I found a hidden gem, you guys.
1: What?
3: It was a Gen Z dentistry.
1: Okay.
2: What does he have? Explain.
3: I walked in. It's so cute. It's like pink and green walls. Super like aesthetically pleasing.
0: They have like a photo wall.
3: I go check in and I give her my name and she's like, period. And then she's like, oh, I forgot I'm at work. Sorry. I was like, okay.
0: Someone's on time. Clock in.
3: Yeah, I was like, I love it. I go sit in the chair. There's Netflix on the TV with like reality show in the background.
1: Usually only kids dentists give you that.
3: Then they got Drake playing so loud on the speakers.
2: Okay. Give you fidget spinners for your hands. You have something to do.
3: Didn't see those. I'll ask next time.
2: Yeah, there you go.
3: I'm sitting in my chair when you're waiting for the dentist to come in. You know, I'm on my phone waiting, and the hygienist is sitting behind me also on his phone.
1: Oh.
3: Well, he's like, not this is amazing.
0: He's like, oh my God, this meme is so good. I'm going to airdrop it to you.
3: All 10 out of 10 experience. The only reason I'm not returning is because my dentist was cute and young, and I can't have someone attractive looking in my mouth. That's embarrassing.
1: Oh,
2: okay.
3: I prefer
0: the worst of the
1: You wanted an uggo dentist at your aesthetically pleasing dentist?
3: Yes. Okay. It's because knowing them, they probably gossip when you leave, and I can't have them talking about my mouth.
2: Well, anyways, it's good to get the PSA out there. Yeah. All ugly dentists, Alexis wants you in her mouth.
3: No, that's not. It's not spread back.
2: I feel like that's what you said.
1: All right, Jeffrey, what's on your mind?
2: Well, in the last few months here, I'm not sure why, I feel like I've gotten way lazier. Where
1: instead of
2: in my whole life. Instead of DoorDashing meals to myself maybe once or twice a week, that's up to like 8 to 10 times a week.
1: Wow. How?
0: Welcome to the club, bro.
1: Yeah. There's only 7 days in the
3: week.
1: You're
3: doubling in a day?
2: Yeah, not just dinners, like breakfast too.
1: What?
2: Oh, sometimes I'll just have a tub of Ben and Jerry's delivered to me, like screw it.
1: That's like,
2: just bring me Ben and Jerry's, deliver
1: like
2: it to me.
1: You're like twice the price for it.
2: Who cares? At this point, I'm over it.
1: You just bought a house that has a nice

0: kitchen and things.
1: Well, it'll be back up for sale shortly when I foreclose on it. But it got me searching for other delivery services that I could use to let my laziness win. Oh. And so I came across this new one called Apoco Box. Have you heard of that? Apoco, short for apocalypse.
0: Oh, it's like a doomsday prepper box?
1: Yeah, basically a subscription-based service providing you with different items you'll need to survive the end of the world. Whoa. So, like, rope and duct tape and blindfolds and all that stuff that you would need. And I decided, what the heck? I don't know when it's all going to end. Probably soon. Well, so maybe I should start stockpiling for the inevitable.
2: Okay.
0: But not putting any work into it.
1: No.
0: Just having
1: bring it to me.
0: I see.
1: So my next shipment, I'm getting a Mylar blanket.
0: Okay.
1: Some bonefish hooks.
0: Uh-huh.
1: I don't even know what a bonefish is, but I'll have the hooks for them.
0: Yeah.
1: And a wild edible guide so that when society crashes and ends, I can search around the forest behind my property for things to eat off the floor.
0: You're going to be screwed if the apocalypse comes before that shipment arrives.
3: Yeah.
1: So I'm still waiting, but in the meantime, if anybody needs to borrow some waterproof matches or a hand crank radio, I'm your guy.
0: Yeah. Wow. The radio thing is always weird to me. Like, who's still broadcasting at the end of the apocalypse?
2: We are.
1: We're 100% going to be doing prank phone calls.
0: Oh, wow.
1: Even when society's over, our job will never end.
4: This is Zombie Jack.
1: Can't wait. That's what's on our minds. Text in 78592. Tell us what's been on yours. It's Brooke and Jeffrey in the morning.
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0: the 20s.
1: It's Brooke and Jeffrey in the morning. Time for your prank call. And today we reach out to the mother of a young bar mitzvah boy.
2: Oh.
1: She's booked an event space many, many months in advance.

0: dance like you're supposed to.
1: Yeah.
0: And they're excited for the big celebration coming this weekend.
1: Nice. That's awesome. Hey.
0: But she's going to get some unfortunate news from the people at the hotel.
1: Uh-oh.
0: Apparently, they're going to have to share the space with another group. But they're a really, really welcoming bunch.
1: Oh.
0: You're going to find out who they are in your phone tap right now.
2: Hello?
3: Hi, I'm calling from the Grand Hotel and Suites. My name is Mike. Mike Rofone. How are you?
2: I'm doing okay, and you?
3: I'm doing well. Is this Emma Rolf? Am I reading that correctly?
2: Yes, you are. Thanks for asking.
3: Looks like we have you booked in Ballroom D for this weekend to celebrate your son passing away.
2: Oh. What?
3: I'm so sorry for your loss.
2: No. He's having a bar mitzvah.
3: Oh my gosh, somebody wrote it in the notes wrong.
2: Yeah, he's not dead. He's turning 13.
3: Okay. Well, you know what? That makes this even better.
2: Yeah, so what's the reason for this call?
3: Right. So can I ask, how many guests are you having?
2: We're having about 80.
3: Okay, I had down 8. Which I thought was a little low for a funeral.
2: It's not a funeral.
3: Oh, now I know that now. But before, you know, never mind. So you have 80 people in the ballroom?
2: 80, yes. We have 80 people in the ballroom. Is that a problem?
3: I don't think so. The reason for my call is that another group was also booked in that space, and they said that they are totally fine sharing.
2: No, I specifically booked that ballroom for the day of my son's bar mitzvah.
3: Uh-huh.
2: We should get it.
3: And you are, along with everyone attending CuddleCon.
2: Wait, what did you say?
3: CuddleCon, the convention happening at the same time as the bar mitzvah.
2: No. We are not sharing a space for my son's bar mitzvah with something called CuddleCon or whatever the hell this is.
3: Okay, I get that you don't want to share the room.
2: No.
3: But CuddleCon is a highly respected event where former perverts have found a safe space in society.
2: I want to make sure I'm hearing this right. You want a bunch of reformed perverts to share a space with my son for his bar mitzvah.
3: I'm just saying, when I was that age, I could have used a good cuddle. Instead, I wore out one of my dad's old gym socks.
2: What the actual hell? I want to talk to your manager right now.
3: Yeah, that's not going to do you any good. He's part of this.
2: What?
3: I think his official title is Grand Poobah of the Cuddle Puddle.
2: Oh, why doesn't that surprise me?
3: Well, that's how we got this all booked last minute. So thank you so much for being okay with sharing the space with him.
2: We are not sharing the space with your perverted boss and his friends.
3: Reformed pervert, remember.
2: I don't care.
3: Well, you'll be able to meet him.
2: No,
3: he'll be walking
2: around.
3: His name is Spencer the Spooner. You can tell who he is by his smooth hands.
2: This is not happening on the day of my son's bar mitzvah over my freaking dead body.
3: Right now, it sounds like you could use a good cuddle and, you know, release the stress.
2: No. You do not need to be explaining to me why I need to be okay with this. This is a huge no.
3: So you're saying no to CuddleCon,
2: yes,
3: but yes to the phone tap that's happening right now with the radio show Brooke and Jeffrey in the morning?
2: What is your problem?
3: They're the real freaks. They're the morning show who does those prank phone calls, you know, like this one.
2: What?
3: Yeah, you're on the radio right now. This is Jose from the radio show Brooke and Jeffrey in the morning, and we're doing a phone tap on you. This is all set up by your sister Avery. Oh, sorry. No, she said the bar mitzvah planning has been stressing you out and that you could use a laugh. But you're not laughing.
2: My God, I am just shocked. I am absolutely shocked.
3: I thought you handled that pretty well for someone going from 80 people in their own room to only 8 people sharing with an entire cuddling convention.
2: Just for my own sake, I just need to confirm there's not going to be any weird reformed cuddling people.
3: No, not unless you invite me.
2: Well,
3: then you got a little cuddle monster on your hand. Come here, Emma.
2: I think we're at max capacity with 80, but thank you.
3: You know, I can never get an invite to a bar mitzvah. So weird.
2: I wonder why.
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3: We are starting in the mid-60s and low 70s this morning. Highs this afternoon will be in the upper 80s and low 90s. That trend will last until the weekend, bringing clouds and rain to cool us off. From the ABC 27 First to Know Weather Center, I'm meteorologist Ryan Gold.
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1: I need to ask the room, what's your favorite type of chicken?
2: Oh, that's not fair.
1: It's Brooke and Jeffrey in the morning. Because nowadays, there's just so many options. There's the hot chicken.
3: Yeah, it's good.
1: It's having a movement, like spicy fried style.
2: Hot honey.
1: And then you've got the chicken and waffles crowd.
3: Oh, yeah.
1: Korean fried chicken, which is incredible.
2: So it's crispier.
3: It is.
1: And then you got gas station chicken, which has absolutely no business being as delicious as it is.
3: You're not wrong. True. And it always comes with JoJo's.
1: Yeah, but now there's something brand new to toss in the mix. Mm. Talking about KFC cereal. I'm showing the picture to my co-host right now. You need to check it out on our Insta stories at Brooke and Jeffrey because it's a real thing.
3: KF cereal.
1: This is not a joke. Basically,

0: One of the companies that makes high protein products collabed with KFC to create this limited edition savory cereal.
1: They're pouring gravy on it instead of milk.
0: I'll get to that in just a second, but they wanted to create this limited edition savory version, so this isn't fruity or sugary or chocolatey like a lot of the cereals are.
1: You know, though, I can get down with a chicken and a biscuit, so maybe this can do something for me.
2: You know what I mean? About that. You're right.
0: Yeah, but it's also not chicken.
1: Oh, well, neither is chicken and a biscuit.
0: Each little crunchy, you know, cereal piece is seasoned with KFC's famous blend of 11 herbs and spices.
2: Okay, I thought it was like chicken skin.
1: I could see it like as a salad topping, like a Cobb salad with some KF cereal on the top.
3: Really wants this to work.
1: I'm just spitballing here, all right?
0: Back to what you were saying before. Once you reach for something to pour over it, KFC does not recommend milk.
1: They want
0: you to use gravy.
1: KFC... All the jugs of gravy I have just sitting in my car ready to be used.
2: Sixth grader has high cholesterol for some reason.
0: The KFC cereal is designed to be eaten with KFC's signature gravy sauce poured into the bowl.
2: They do have a good brown gravy.
0: Which means we've somehow arrived at fried chicken and gravy for breakfast without any actual chicken in sight.
2: USA!
0: We've done it. Society has peaked.
1: I mean, it's either that or Lucky Charms only marshmallows cereal.
3: Yeah.
0: That's bomb, too.
1: There's no middle ground here.
2: Yeah.
0: But this is us bringing you the most important news in the world today.
2: Okay.
0: Forget politics. KFC's making breakfast cereal.
1: Hey.
0: Laser Shory's coming up right after this.
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3: It's the radio segment that's rebooting MTV shows for the older generations who loved them.
4: Okay.
3: Instead of Cribs, it's Bibs. What food didn't make it into Margaret's mouth during supper time? Let's get a close-up of her blinged-out bib.
4: Hey.
3: Ooh, is that chocolate pudding? Let's take a lick with Laser Stories, the segment where we read weird news stories around the globe, just like everyone else does, except we've got a laser. And those other goulash grannies just don't. This first laser story is out of Ohio. Back in June, a delivery driver named Sherry Twiggler found a device attached to her vehicle while making a drop-off at Walmart.
4: That is so creepy.
5: Yeah, it's scary.
6: Yeah.
3: Well, confused, she called the cops, who somehow figured out what was going on.
4: Good.
3: Apparently, there's a diehard Pokemon fan in her area named Kent Kubasta. And he thought this would be the best way to track when and where the driver was making deliveries of Pokemon cards.
7: Oh, no, she did!
6: Oh, my gosh. Whoa. This has become an obsession.
4: What?
6: So there's, lines out the door at stores.
4: So he could steal them, or what?
3: So he could go buy them first.
6: So he knows they're dropping it off this morning. I'm going to go head out now.
3: I'm first in line.
4: I'm sorry. I was thinking she was like an Uber delivery type of person. She was delivering
6: stocking the vending
4: machines.
3: Yeah. So Kent was arrested and charged with illegal use of a tracking device, a criminal misdemeanor. And there's one other detail about Kent you should probably know. He's 72 years old.
6: Forgive him for everything.
5: I'm impressed he knew how to put a tracking device on something, you know?
3: He pled no contest at a pretrial hearing and was fined $500+. And
4: he didn't have very many years left to catch them all. So.
5: Oh, yeah.
3: He got placed on 12 months probation. Ironically, required to have a GPS tracker on him. So, a senior citizen was convicted of placing an illegal GPS tracker on a delivery driver's van to follow Pokemon card deliveries.
4: You know, though, it probably makes her feel better. Like, actually, that wasn't creepy.
5: Mm-hmm. I mean, illegal, but wasn't creepy.
4: Yeah.
6: Plus, all he has to do is rip one pack, get one good Pokemon card, pays for the $500 itself.
3: That's right. That's Let's go, America.
6: Yeah.
3: This next laser story is out of Booty Call Bay.
6: Hey, I'm not allowed here.
3: Do you know who 35-year-old Shimon Hayut is?
6: No.
3: He became famous from being featured on the 2022 documentary called Tinder Swindler.
4: Oh, he's that guy.
3: That's him. Just to refresh your memory, for 3 years, he allegedly scammed victims all across Europe out of an estimated $10 million.
6: You guys may not believe me, but I know a girl who was actually hit up by this guy.
4: Really?
6: And she was like, I had no idea who he was at the time.
3: Well, what does Shimon say now? Well, he's changed, of course.
6: Oh, like all manipulative people do.
3: And now he's trying to convince the world that his experience of scamming makes him the perfect person to build a safe dating app.
5: He knows what to change. What to block.
6: He's going to be anti-catfish.
4: It's got to be a great name, like Tinder Swindler, right? Is that what we're downloading?
3: Well, his argument is that his extensive knowledge of how to lie and cheat and manipulate people gives him the perfect skill set to create an app that's actually safe.
4: You know, it's like hiring a person who is charged with embezzlement to do your taxes.
6: Yes.
4: You
6: know?
3: They know what's up. Uh-huh. But Apple and Google, for some reason, don't seem to agree.
4: Interesting.
3: They're refusing to list any dating app founded by the Tinder Swindler.
8: You suck.
4: Poor guy. He's just trying to turn over a new stone.
6: It's like, why is it asking for my credit card information before my picture?
3: So right now, his Safe Love dating app is being deleted from app stores as soon as it's put up. But we'll let Alexis know when it's more widely available or when we can find a version on the dark web for her to use.
5: Please keep me updated. Thank you.
3: This next laser story is out of spooky season. Whether you like it or not, Halloween time is here.
5: Yes.
3: And strangely enough, spooky-themed foods and treats aren't just happening on TikTok.
4: Really?
3: They're also coming to a store near you.
4: Fun!
3: And I say that because Nissin, the company that makes those cups of ramen, has released a new limited-time product called

0: vampire noodles.
1: Oh, I love it.
2: I was going to think it was going to be in blood, but it's just that the noodles are bright red and look like guts.
3: They look like it.
0: And, of course, their hot garlic flavor.
2: Ooh, they look really
0: get
2: good.
0: Get it? Garlic?
4: As a vampire.
2: Yep, thanks, Jeff.
5: They can't.
2: They're allergic.
3: Both of you explaining it.
2: Yeah. Oh, you don't want to eat it with a silver spoon either.
0: Oh. The silver spoon would be more werewolves, but yeah.
2: Oh, yeah, that's right. Yeah. Shoot.
0: Let's leave the Halloween comedy to the cup of noodles, people.
2: I'm sorry.
3: Okay.
0: They also transform, like Brooke said, into a blood red color once hot water is added, thanks to a natural beet coloring.
2: Yeah.
4: Okay,
2: that's going to be shocking when you go to the bathroom the next day.
4: Oh, yikes. No.
0: It is available now exclusively at Walmart while supplies last.
2: Of course.
0: Also, Hidden Valley Ranch is getting into the Halloween spirit by launching a new product called Spooky Ranch.
2: What
4: not
2: is it?
4: As appealing.
2: If it's black, I'm that's not really good.
0: Well, good news is it's not regular ranch dressing with a mystery expiration date.
2: Oh.
0: Scary. No, Brooke, you were right. It's a haunting black color.
2: Oh, gross.
0: Complete with a glow-in-the-dark bottle.
4: It's like a plum sauce.
2: Yeah, it's like...
3: The black is gross.
2: No, and it would just trick your brain. It's like I'm eating dark, but it tastes like ranch. It'd be hard for me.
0: Well, hold on, because what if I told you the black coloring comes from fruit juice and cocoa?
2: That's not really better. I don't really like fruit juice.
0: That doesn't make
2: ranch,
0: it better.
2: Jeff.
0: And it still has that same classic ranch flavor.
2: Well, I do love ranch.
0: Hidden Valley says there's no artificial additives involved.
2: Okay.
4: Okay.
0: I believe them.
2: Yeah.
0: A dark black ranch dressing. That sounds totally natural. Spooky Ranch is also available exclusively at Walmart.
4: There we go.
0: Pics of these Halloween treats will be up on our Insta stories at Brooke and Jeffrey. You should go check them out. Let's go to our final laser story out of What in the Blank is Going On?
4: Oh, wow.
2: Okay, Jerry Seinfeld.
0: Think about your just typical average day. When do you drop your first swear word?
2: Oh.
0: For some, it might not be till they're exhausted at the very end of it.
2: Okay.
0: For others, it could be during their morning commute or even the literal second their alarm clock goes off.
5: Kapooyah! Kapooyah!
2: Yeah. I do it in my head. Does it count if I there or do
0: no,
2: I have to say it out loud?
0: You gotta say it out loud.
2: Okay.
0: Out loud.
2: Out loud.
0: Yeah.
2: But Jeffrey, you're not old enough for cuss words.
0: I'm not supposed to say them or my mommy gets mad.
2: Yeah.
0: But according to one report, the average American utters their first curse word of the day at 10:54 a.m.
2: Ooh, all right.
3: That sounds
2: up.
3: About right.
0: And about 25% don't usually make it to 9 a.m.
5: Wow.
4: If you haven't said your swear word today, text it in, 78592.
0: Yeah, get it out there.
4: Well, yeah, get it out.
0: The study was focused on everyday stress and frustration, and one of the biggest causes is financial worry.
2: Yeah.
0: Luckily, no one's going through that in America right now.
4: Yeah, not in America.
0: Along with not getting enough sleep.
4: Yeah,
2: all right,
4: dude.
2: So we filled our cars up with gas, and we didn't sleep very well last night.
4: I swear on the weekends, it's like I can't sleep in, but then during the week, it's like when I want to wake up, I'm in the biggest, best cocoon of my life
2: totally.
4: In the mornings.
0: Yeah.
4: It's crazy.
0: Well, experts say stress is an inescapable part of life. In fact, the average American experiences 1,205 stressful events every year.
2: I thought you were going to say day.
3: Yep.
0: Feels that way, but it's about 100 per month or more than 3 per day on average. And cursing is just one way that people express their frustration.
2: Mm. Yeah. It's fun.
4: Yeah.
0: As for this guy, I bet you guys never knew. This is him actually cursing.
2: Oh.
4: Yep. Oh, no.
2: Wow. But it's like the happy cursing, right?
0: Well, he keeps stepping on a little thumbtack.
2: Oh, ouch.
0: We honestly should beep this so we don't get sued by the FCC. But that sound means Laser Stories has come to an end for the day. We'll do it again same time on Friday.
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0: We've got a return player today. Ooh. Austin is back on the show.
1: Okay.
0: Who lost last time.
1: Uh-huh.
0: And he's not going to blame that on the fact that he was in an Uber on his way to the airport the last time he played and was super distracted.
1: Always an excuse, Austin.
0: No, he wouldn't even bring that up our producer right before he came on the show.
1: He's
0: got more class than that, and I appreciate it. He wants a fair fight today. Neither one of you is in an Uber, and I'm not saying that he was drunk the last time either, but let's say that he was. Mm-hmm. I'm sure he's only buzzed now.
1: Is that right?
2: Well, I am sitting at the bar of the restaurant I manage, so, you know, it could be right. It might not be.
1: You know what? It felt better after you said you manage the place.
0: Yeah.
1: Because the first sentence without that made me feel like you may have a problem we have to talk about.
2: That I was actually sitting at the bar, yeah.
1: Yeah.
3: Or he's wasted, and he's like, I manage this whole thing.
0: Yeah.
3: All by myself every morning.
0: He has to try every liquor on the shelf for quality testing.
2: Quality control.
0: That's right.
1: All right.
0: It's just part of the job, Austin. Well, we're going to send Brooke out of the studio so we can get to the game. You got 30 seconds to answer as many questions as possible. If you don't know when you can say pass, but you have to beat her outright if you want to win. Are you ready?
2: Oh, yeah.
0: All right. Good luck. Your time starts now. Hip-hop legend T-Pain turns 42 today. What does the T stand for? Is it Thomas, Tallahassee, or Tickle?
2: Tallahassee.
0: When setting a formal dining table, what utensil goes to the left of the plate?
2: Knife.
0: Since 1868, the American Stud Book is the official registry for what animal?
2: Horse.
0: Gum takes 7 years to digest. True or false?
2: True.
0: In Britain, they call this petrol. What do they call it in America?
2: Oil.
0: All right. We'll take that answer. Now, you know tomorrow is the start of October, and it's one of Austin's favorite times of year because he says his birthday is at the end of the month.
1: Hey.
0: And he likes to do, it says you like to do a combo Halloween birthday event for it. What does that mean?
2: Oh, usually just getting a bunch of good friends together, eating some food, looking at everybody's outrageous costumes, and generally having a good time.
1: That's great. My mom was born 12 minutes after midnight on Halloween. She also thinks of herself as a witch.
0: Ooh.
1: So, same.
0: Good story, Brooke. All right.
1: Just trying to relate to my man, Austin.
0: Austin, that was awesome. Now it is Brooke's turn. Brooke, are you ready?
1: Yeah.
0: Your time starts now. Hip-hop legend T-Pain turns 42 today. What does the T stand for? Is it Thomas, Tallahassee, or Tickle?
1: Tallahassee.
0: When setting a formal dining table, what utensil goes to the left of the plate?
1: The spoon and knife.
0: In 1868, the American Stud Book is the official registry for what animal?
1: Horse.
0: Gum takes 7 years to digest. True or false?
1: False.
0: In Britain, they call this petrol. Mm-hmm. What do they call it in America?
1: Gas.
0: Even threw the accent on there for good measure.
1: Yeah, that's right.
0: Let's head on over to the scoreboard. We can see how you both did with our own Jose.
4: Red hair and a hand-me-down robe. You must be a Weasley.
0: Bolaños.
3: Austin, you got 2 correct today.
1: Ooh.
2: All right. Same as last time. 2.
3: Oh, really?
1: Okay, so who are you going to blame it on now, Austin? Who's getting fired at the restaurant?
3: Brooke, same amount.

0: questions?
1: Yeah.
0: Four.
2: Dang it, Austin. I'm sorry, man. Let's go over the answers. Hip-hop legend T-Pain turns 42 today. The T stands for Tallahassee, his hometown.
0: Tickle pain would be amazing.
2: That would be the best. But
1: it is a real thing. where it tickles and it hurts because it's like too funny, too tickly.
2: Another one of Brooke's mom stories again. formal dining table. The utensil that goes to the left of the plate is the fork. The knife and spoon actually are supposed to go on the right side of the plate.
3: We're real classy, aren't we, Brooke?
1: Yeah.
2: In 1868, the American Stud Book has been doing the official registry for horses. Gum takes 7 years to digest in your body. That's false. It's an urban myth. It takes pretty much the same amount of time as any normal food.
0: I'm about to eat so much gum today.
2: And in Britain, they call it petrol. In America, they call it gasoline.
0: Gas.
2: So, Austin, man, it was not enough to beat Brooke today. But just for playing, we're going to throw you some Brooke and Jeffrey swag.
0: Okay.
3: Awesome. That'll be a lot of fun. I appreciate it.
1: Do you want to shout out your restaurant at all?
3: Yeah, I'm with the Hall Group. I got multiple locations.
0: Oh, dude, you guys are awesome.
1: You know what? Not bright employees that can win this game, but good food and great management.
3: Exactly.
2: Austin, awesome having you on. Come back and play again soon. It's Brooke and Jeffrey in the morning.
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3: Two hopeless daters. One dating app that dares you to swipe right. The question is, whose love life is more tragic? It's Battle of the Tinder Dates.
4: It is the dating game show that just DoorDashed some oysters to the honeymoon suite at the airport La Quinta.
5: Hey, they deserve it too.
4: It's Battle of the Tinder Dates, where two of our listeners go head-to-head to find out whose love life is the most tragic.
6: Yeah.
4: I'll explain the rules in just a second, but first, let's meet today's contestants. In this corner, she uses the beauty trick of rubbing Vaseline on her teeth to make her smile more shiny, but takes it one step further and rubs it over her eyes, too.
5: What?
6: Ow!
4: They're glistening. That's why they call her Petroleum Jelly Kelly.
5: Can we just go with PJ for short? Is that cool, Kelly?
7: Hi, you guys.
4: Sounding good, Kelly. And in the other corner, she lives by one dating rule in life. Whatever she hits with her car, her and her date eats for dinner that night.
6: Oh my God.
4: Right now,
5: girl.
4: Her trunk is full of tasty roadkill. Please welcome Gamey Amy.
8: Hey, guys.
5: Look, I got an elk last week. We're eating for months.
4: Good to go. Here's how the game works. One contestant will tell a short story about a terrible dating experience they've had in their past. Then the other will counter with a nightmare story of their own. We're going back and forth for three rounds until we declare a winner. Let's start it off with Petroleum Jelly Kelly. Go for it.
8: I went to a restaurant with a guy, and he just kept bragging about how well he knew the owner. Mm. Literally, the entire meal, he's waving at the staff.
5: Waving?
6: Oh.
5: Hi, I know everybody here.
6: Good to see you.
5: Are they waving back?
8: No, he's trying to make small talk and just, like, acting like he owns the place.
4: Mm.
8: And then, finally, the real owner came.
5: Yeah.
8: And looked at him and was like, who are you?
5: What? Oh.
4: Oh, the owner didn't know who he was?
5: Maybe he got confused or the restaurant got bought.
8: No, the owner did not know who he was.
6: What?
8: My date gave him some weird answer, and the owner told us that the staff had been complaining about us all night, that he was making him feel uncomfortable, and told us we had to leave.
5: Oh,
4: you got booted from the restaurant?
5: He was so friendly, he was creepy.
4: It's a fine line. Oh, no. That's Gamey so Amy.

0: you counter?
1: So we plan to go on a hike and have a picnic together.
2: Okay.
1: We get all the way to the top. I'm exhausted. He pulls some food out of his backpack just for himself.
2: What?
3: Oh. Oh.
0: What?
2: What
1: so I asked where my portion was, and he goes, it was bring your own.
2: Oh.
4: On a date?
2: That's when you tackle him and you take his meat stick.
4: He's like, where's your picnic basket?
0: All right. I think they may have tied it up right there. We're on to round number two. Kelly, tossing it back to you.
5: This guy shows up in a super nice car. I mean, like, this car was so bad.
4: Oh my gosh.
0: Remember, these are supposed to be bad dates, Kelly.
4: Yeah.
0: So, but keep going.
2: Well, he didn't have his own driver, Jeff.
0: No chauffeur? Ew.
5: But yeah, so he drove me all around the town. He took me to dinner.
4: Cool.
5: And I'm thinking, like, wow, this guy really has it going on.
2: Yeah.
4: Seriously. Dude, I'd be at the drive-thru theater. Oh. You know, I would utilize that car.
2: People don't take those to those.
4: Yeah.
0: How does this go wrong?
4: Yeah.
5: So, at the very end of the night, he admits to me that it was a rental car.
2: Oh.
4: Ew. Come on.
0: Gross.
2: Oh.
0: No, what's wrong
2: that's
0: with that?
2: That's kind of sweet, though. He wanted to impress you.
4: Yeah. That's actually true.
5: No, he wanted me to split the bill because we both enjoyed it.
4: Oh.
0: Oh, okay.
4: Never mind. He's awful.
2: Those are expensive, too.
3: Yeah.
0: Amy, you got to step it up.
1: Okay, a guy took me bowling for our first date, and he was very competitive.
0: Okay.
1: I tried to start conversations as we were playing, but he accused me of trying to distract him. So we were only allowed to talk when neither of us was bowling. Our conversations happened between turns while the other was walking back to their seat.
2: Fun.
4: Oh,
2: so you got, what, one question per round?
1: Yeah, it took almost the entire game for him to finally tell me where he worked.
4: Oh,
2: and that's so annoying.
0: You probably beat her on top of that, too. Yeah.
4: Oh, so. You know he didn't let up.
0: Double whammy. All right, we're on to the third and final round here, ladies. That means we need your best stories. So, Petroleum Jelly Kelly, what have you got for us?
5: A guy came back to my house, and he noticed my son's school project sitting in the corner.
2: Mm.
5: He kept talking about how cool it was and kept asking how long it took to
2: That's
5: make
2: sweet
5: it.
2: Sweet that he's taking interest in something like that.
4: Yeah.
5: Yeah, so he ended up staying all night.
0: Oh.
5: And the next morning, I wake up, and he's gone.
2: Okay.
4: Oh.
0: All right.
5: Along with my son's science project.
2: What?
4: Oh,
2: wait.
5: He stole my son's daggone science project.
2: Oh, that's criminal.
5: I never even found out why he took it. I never heard from him again.
4: Probably for the house. Imagine a volcano in the middle of a dinner party.
0: Oh, yeah.
4: That would be so classy.
0: That's a cool party trick.
4: Yeah.
0: All right. Amy, this is your last chance.
1: Okay. A guy invited me over to his place. He told me he was in the middle of a meeting that he was finishing up, and then we could hang out.
2: Okay.
1: So I get to his place, and it turns out he's in the middle of his fantasy football draft.
2: Oh.
0: One of those types of meetings.
2: Why would you plan a date on the same night you have that? That's so annoying.
4: Well, she can help you. Annoying. Sometimes it's good luck to have somebody there.
0: And some guys have like 12 different fantasy drafts, so it's like every night.
1: Well, I'm sitting there on his gross black leather couch for over half an hour, and like, he's hunched over his laptop, and then he suddenly starts yelling at me to look up last year's stats about some kicker for the 49ers.
2: Tell me you gave him the wrong stats.
3: Oh, that'd be really funny, Alexis.
0: Now you're his draft assistant.
4: He's kicked 100 field goals, it looks like.
0: Okay. Did you do it?
1: Well, I told him that I left my phone in the car and I needed to grab it, so I just walked out and I drove off.
4: Oh, wow.
2: I bet he got a terrible kicker for his team.
0: Yeah.
4: I bet he didn't notice for like an hour.
2: Yeah.
4: Wait a minute, where did she go?
1: The best part about it was, before I blocked him, he sent me one last text, a screenshot of his team he drafted.
2: Oh, wow.
0: All right, there was the final bell. It was a good fight, so let's send it over to the judges to score it. Alexis, who are you giving it to?
3: I mean, I gotta go Kelly for the stolen science project.
0: Yeah, one for Kelly. Brooke?
2: How could you argue against that? It's one of the worst dates we've ever heard. Yeah. Science project Kelly.
4: Absolutely.
0: Congratulations, Petroleum Jelly Kelly.
4: Hey.
0: You are our princess of perpetual singledom.
2: No.
0: How does it feel?
5: Horrible, I guess.
2: All right.
0: That's the spirit. But congratulations. Text in 78592 if you'd like to be a contestant on our next edition of Battle of the Tinder Dates. Your phone tap's coming up right after this. More Brooke and Jeffrey coming up next on Hot 104.9.

0: 20s.
1: It's almost time for your prank call. It's Brooke and Jeffrey in the morning.
2: Okay.
1: And today we call the manager of an office building. And his job is really just to make sure all the safety protocols there are met. And the facility is kept up to code.
3: Way to make his job sound so simple, Jeff. Like anybody can do it.
1: Yeah, super easy. But no.
4: We're boring.
1: Yeah. Maybe. But we recently, he's been required to update the office elevators. And he was told to equip them with audible floor announcements.
3: Oh, yeah. We have those in ours.
4: Oh,
1: yes.
4: Yeah. I like those.
1: So whenever the door opens, it like tells you it's open, basically.
4: Yeah,
1: and all
4: that's
1: the other
4: good.
1: Stuff. But that's why we call from the elevator company to give him some potential voice options to choose from. And I'm sure they won't be super weird in your phone tap right now.
5: Hello, this is Chris.
1: Hi, Chris. You're the building manager?
5: Yes, I'm the building manager. How can I help you, sir?
1: Hey, man. So my name is Duncan. I'm a representative from Elevator Systems.
5: Okay. How can I help you today?
1: Yeah, so I got an email from my boss saying that you wanted to put in a voice feature in your elevators.
5: Yeah, I just found out it seems like it's a city requirement.
1: Well, good news is it's a pretty simple process. I can have one of my guys come out and do it in just a few hours.
5: Nice. That's good.
1: Yeah, you just got to pick the voice.
5: Listen, it doesn't matter. I'll just take a standard voice, okay?
1: Okay, I mean, I would do that. It's just that, you know how sensitive people can get nowadays?
5: Well,
1: you could choose a voice that some people really like, but other people find offensive. And I don't want to put you in that situation, you know?
5: Yeah, I don't want to be in that spot either.
1: Right.
5: So what do you have?
1: Well, it's actually kind of cool. I have just a few samples on my computer here. First one is our mid-40s female.
5: Okay.
6: Doors opening. Okay to enter.
1: Thoughts?
5: Personally, I like the voice, but it's maybe a little too sexy for this corporate building.
1: Oh, sexy.
5: A little bit.
1: I've never heard anybody associate that voice with sexiness.
5: Well, it struck me that way. I don't know why, okay. But it did.
1: You know what? It could be just that one prompt sounds weird, and I can get rid of that for you. Let me just give you a different option from that same voice.
5: All right, cool, yeah.
6: Next up, lobby. Oh, my God.
5: No way. What, are you kidding me? You're trying to get me fired, huh?
1: Okay, honestly, that one did sound a little bit over the line.
5: A little? Come on now.
1: To me, it sounds like someone who's excited to give a positive vibe to the people riding the elevator.
5: I'm sorry, but not this building.
1: Okay. We have another option here. This one's just a regular Gen Z female.
5: Okay.
7: Going down. Or wait, no, sorry. Up? Or wait, is this the lobby?
5: Wait.
7: I don't know. Sorry.
5: Duncan, you're kidding me, right?
1: I'm just trying to work with you. You said the first one was too sexy. This one's not sexy at all.
5: Yeah.

0: but she didn't know where she was going.
1: I mean, yes, she does sound a little bit confused. I think that's what makes it so relatable for most of the Gen Zers. But here's the cool thing about that particular voice is the Gen Z female speaks in multiple languages.
2: Oh. We're at floor quattro. Pretty sure that means two.
1: That's kind of a cool feature.
0: Are you joking? Quattro is not two.
1: Oh.
0: It's four.
1: I didn't even catch that.
0: I don't understand. You don't have any normal voices?
1: Your last option is the final one. It's a Gen Z male, very standard, like you asked for. Normally, I don't even play these, but here we go.
3: Whoa, I didn't know this elevator went up this high.
0: No.
3: I'm kind of scary.
0: Are you kidding me?
1: I'm sorry, what's the problem now?
0: That sounds like a donut, and I have lawyers in this building, sir.
1: Well, okay. You're making this really difficult for me. I don't even know which voice to use to tell you that this is a prank phone call.
0: What? You're the one that's making this difficult.
1: No, no. It's a prank phone call. You're on the radio right now. My real name is Jeff from a show called Brooke and Jeffrey in the Morning.
0: What?
1: Yeah, dude, your coworker Mitch reached out and set you up.
0: Oh, my God.
1: it's called a phone tap.
0: You got me heated. I'm sweating over this phone call. What, are you kidding me?
1: I'm not surprised, man. Mitch said that you've been really frustrated because you had to install these voice features in your elevators, and he wanted to make you laugh.
0: I was thinking, like, these are my options? Oh, no.
1: They're pretty high quality. Just listen to this one.
3: Whoa, did this elevator just get, like, super heavy, or is that you?
0: If I use that, I'm fired.
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2: It's really not that shocking that men's lifespans aren't as long as women's.
3: Mm. 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
2: Because we've got a guy on the phone who says a woman he met on the internet asked to meet him in a parking lot.
4: Okay.
2: And then lured him into the back seat of her car.
5: Oh my gosh.
2: And
5: I don't like the word lure.
4: Yeah.
5: On any day.
2: I can't think of a better word to describe it. And I'll tell you right now, it did not end how anybody would have expected.
5: Oh.
2: Not even the guy.
4: Oh.
2: And now he's reached out asking for our help with one of the strangest dating situations we've ever heard on the show before.
5: Oh.
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1: What happens when your expectation of a date doesn't match what actually happens when you meet up?
2: Oh, you're just living in reality.
1: That's not what I mean, Brooke.
2: I'm just saying
1: Nobody's living there. No.
2: Happens every time, doesn't it?
1: No, like, for example, I met up with a person one time nicknamed Oak Tree. And when I actually saw them, definitely not an oak tree.
2: All right, Jeff.
1: More like a sapling.
3: I didn't any of Jeff's stories.
2: I don't want the tree analogy.
3: Yeah.
1: Well, that's just an example to lead into our listener, Vince, because he's saying he's been kind of disappointed in the dates that he's gone on, even though they are happening. And he's hoping that we can help him. Okay. So, Vince, man, welcome to the show.
4: Hey, guys. How are you?
2: I thought for sure he was going to ask you about what type of tree you were.
1: We'll get into that later, and I can send you pictures of the entire Arbor catalog. But Vince, I got to say I'm a little bit confused because your email says it's not like the girl's ghosting you.
2: Oh.
1: You just don't like the dates that you two are going on. Can you explain more what that means?
4: Yeah, they're not going the way I thought they would at all.
2: Okay, wait. Like, they, though, means multiple. You've been on more than one date?
4: Yes, we've been on a few, and each one gets weirder and weirder. I feel like I'm in an episode of Twin Peaks.
1: Oh, that's quite a reference, Vince. I'm sure some of our listeners will recognize what you're talking about, but go into the details. Like, what's happening with this woman that you're meeting up with? What's her name?
4: Her name is Jamie.
2: Okay. And do we get to know how you met Jamie, or do we not have time since we have to go through multiple dates here?
4: No. I can say really quickly. We met online. We got along. I felt very comfortable with her. We had some great conversations.
1: Okay.
4: And I figured, like, hey, you know, like, for our first date, let's go to Target. You know, we can walk on Target and do a little shopping and then go get dinner.
1: Okay. Wow. That was your idea to do a Target date?
4: No, it was her idea to do a Target date.
1: Okay, that makes a lot more sense.
3: Yeah, it does.
1: Okay.
2: I feel like we've heard of these before where women suggest something like this because they expect the man to pay for their daily groceries.
1: And they deserve to have their groceries paid for, too. You got to add that in.
3: Yes. I don't know that I agree with that.
1: Okay, but what was the expectation?
4: Yeah, going into it, we didn't have any expectation of who's going to pay for what or what to expect.
2: Okay,
1: so what happened?
4: So we get there, we're outside laughing, we're talking, and I go, hey, do you want to go into the Target? And Jamie says to me, hey, I want you to check out my back seat. You should check out my back seat. There's a lot of room back there.
2: Wait, the back seat of the car?
4: Yeah, the back seat of her car.
1: Huh. What? Whoa. That's kind of forward, the way that you're saying it.
4: Well, I assume that she had got it detailed.
3: If a man said it to me, I'd assume kidnapping, not detailed car. But
1: this is a woman saying it to him.
4: Well, I don't know. Maybe girls think guys like cars and they want to see them. I really didn't know what was going on or what her motive was.
1: Okay.
2: So you go over to the car, right?
4: We go over to the car. I look at it. It is a nice back seat. I can't lie.
1: Hey.
3: All right.
2: Telling the truth.
4: And
1: that's good.
4: She says to me, get in.
3: Oh.
4: And then she closes the door.
3: Oh, my God.
4: And then she gets in the front seat. And then she just starts driving the car around. Like,
3: what?
4: Driving me around. Like, I'm missing. Yeah.
3: Can we go back to my kidnapping allegations now?
2: Are you freaked out?
4: Yeah, a little bit. Because I'm like, what's going on? We're supposed to go to Target.
2: And why are you in the back seat and not in the passenger seat if she's going to drive you somewhere?
4: So what happens is we pull up. She gets me out of the car, and then she drives away. Well, we messed around a little bit before that.
3: What?
4: But yeah.
3: Wait.
1: What do you mean you messed around?
4: Well, I mean, after like 10 minutes of driving around,

0: we stopped somewhere. She got in the back of me. We fooled around a little bit. And then she kicked me out of the car and left.
1: What the heck?
2: Okay. It is not even, I can't. You're not in the Target parking lot anymore. You're away from your own vehicle at this point. She abandoned you.
0: I mean, I could get to my car. It wasn't that far away. But, like, she did literally just dump me out of the car.
2: And you went out with this woman again.
0: Oh, yeah, we go again. She wants me to meet her up at Great Clips.
3: You're getting matching haircuts.
2: I don't think they ever go inside any of these businesses,
4: I'm gonna guess
2: Jeff.
0: No, we didn't go inside again. The same thing. She pulls me in the back, drives around, goes there. We fool around, then she drives off.
4: So it's just a car hookup, buddy.
3: So, and your email said that you're really disappointed with how the dates are going. Which part of this is disappointing to you?
0: I just don't know where she's coming from. And then every time I try to have a conversation with her, like, she just shoves muffins in my mouth.
1: What the?
3: I'm sorry. Is that a metaphor or a real muffin?
2: Did you meet her?
0: No, she really.
2: I can't stop. What do you mean muffins?
3: Where's she getting muffins?
0: She makes them herself.
2: Oh, wow.
0: And she just hands me muffins when she's done with me.
3: Okay, she's she drives you around in the back seat,
2: yes,
3: has her way with you, and then shoves a muffin in your mouth and says, get out.
4: Speechless.
0: Yes.
3: You might be the only man that has a problem with the way that this is going.
4: Now she's ghosting him, I'm guessing, or dude, what?
3: Now she's ghosting you?
0: No, she's not. In fact, she's looking for more dates.
2: Oh.
0: And I'm assuming that it's going to be like the same type of thing, you know?
2: Yeah.
4: Yeah.
2: But you can only take so many muffins in one month.
0: I want a relationship. I don't want this. Oh.
3: If you want a relationship and something deeper with her, why don't you just tell her that yourself?
2: That's a good point.
3: Like, why do you need us to do that?
0: Because every time I try to talk to her, she takes charge of the situation. She wants to meet in person. And then I end up with a muffin in my mouth.
3: Okay. Well, honestly, there could be things worse to be dealing with in a dating situation, but we're going to attempt to help you when we come back. We will call the muffin lady.
4: I can't wait to meet her.
3: Me too. And we'll try to convince her to go on an actual real date with you.
2: Yes, not to a bakery.
3: And,
4: outside the car.
3: Outside of that back seat with your second date update right after this. Hold on.
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1: If you're just joining us, our listener Vince has told us a very strange story. Excuse you, Alexis. Don't laugh.
2: I honestly can't stop laughing.
1: Don't laugh. This is very serious. I do feel like I need to say this. Is the story more weird, or is Vince's lack of reaction to it the weird part?
3: That he wants more.
4: You mean more in the relationship?
3: Yeah.
1: I don't know. He's treating this whole situation as kind of like a quirky, odd, circumstantial thing, but to us, it's just downright bizarre what's happening, where he meets up with this woman he met online, Jamie. They'll meet up in front of businesses, but never actually go inside them. She just invites him into the back seat of his car, then drives him around, usually to other local parking lots, where they fool around together till she drops him back off at his car with a warm muffin.
4: Is it warm? I don't know if I got that detail, but I like it.
1: I'm picturing a steaming muffin going into his mouth. And Vince, what is the problem that you have with this arrangement exactly?
5: Well, I want something real. And if she doesn't feel the same way, I'm going to walk away.
4: Okay.
1: You're looking for something deeper with her, an actual relationship.
5: I can't have this conversation with her in person. I tried once, and she just changed the subject. I need your help, guys.
4: Okay, so you guys do talk, which is good. I mean, that's what
2: I don't know. I just pictured it like kind of driving in silence and him kind of scared.
5: No, he talks a lot. She drives, we love to discuss things and stuff. So she does talk quite a bit.
4: Okay. I am so curious to hear why she does this.
1: Really, Brooke? Do you actually want to know why? Because I feel like it might be a little frightening what you're about to hear.
3: Yeah, we need no more behind-the-scenes details on it.
4: Okay, fine. Yeah.
1: Brooke wants to steal tips from this lady on how to put men.
4: I'm just looking for a muffin recipe, Jeff.
1: Okay.
4: I don't know what you're here for.
5: She actually gave me the recipe. If you want, I can forward it to you.
1: Oh. We do a second date update for him. He gives a muffin recipe to us.
4: Yep, there it is.
1: We're all going to win. I'm going to dial her number right now. Here we go.
6: Hello?
1: Hey, we're looking to speak with Jamie.
6: This is her.
4: Yeah, we are so excited to talk to you.
1: We're excited because we've heard a little bit about you. We're a radio show, by the way, Brooke and Jeffrey in the Morning.
4: Hi, Jamie.
6: Hey. What?
4: Welcome to the show.
6: What is this?
1: Yeah, it's a show. We do a lot of segments on this about dating, including this one called A Second Date Update.
7: Yeah.
6: No, thank you.
4: No, we
1: do have the right number. Mm-hmm. You're actually the woman we've been trying to reach because one of our listeners named Vince asked us to get a hold of you.
6: Vince?
1: Yeah.
4: Remember him?
6: Yeah, I know him, but I don't want to talk about this.
4: But wait, you don't even know what we're asking yet.
6: It doesn't matter. I don't want to talk about it.
1: Okay, look, I think we all understand that you wouldn't want to talk about it, but if you actually care about Vince, I feel like you need to give us a little bit of information or

0: You have him under some sort of spell. Is that a good way to put it?
1: Well, yeah, Brooke's jealous of your of your magical abilities.
2: I'm flattered. Oh, I mean, I like him.
0: Okay.
1: Okay.
2: Not gonna lie, it makes me kind of sad that he wants to cut ties with me.
0: Oh.
3: Well, he wouldn't want to, mm-hmm. but he's saying to us that you guys are planning these dates to do together, but you never actually end up doing the thing you plan.
4: Yeah.
3: Like you mentioned Target, and you never went inside Target.
2: Mm-hmm. Oh, I told you a lot.
0: Yeah. I mean, he did share quite a bit.
3: Yeah. And we're just trying to get the scope of what's going on between you two. So he's confused why after you basically hang out, it sounds like in your car for a little bit, you kind of kick him to the curb.
2: Well, it's kind of an embarrassing reason, and I haven't shared it with him yet.
3: Okay, so you do want to share the reason.
2: I want to. I just, it hasn't been the right time, and I don't know how to say it.
3: Well, this actually might be the perfect time for it, because the way that these second date calls work is the other person agrees that they might hear something kind of out there or something mm-hmm. embarrassing or weird, and they're okay with it. They give their pre-approval.
2: Okay, okay, this is the first time I'm saying this, so...
0: Oh, God.
2: Sorry, I snort when I'm nervous.
0: It's okay, I snort when I laugh all the time.
2: Yeah.
3: You don't want to tell him what?
2: Okay, I'm banned from these places.
0: What? You're banned from the businesses that you...
2: Yeah. I don't want to get into too much detail. But I've been banned from these places.
0: So why would you ask him to meet you in front of the place then?
3: Yeah.
2: Because it gets me hot and bothered.
0: Oh! What? Oh! Wow. Wait, you get turned on by being banned from a great place?
2: It turns me on to be in close vicinity to these places. You know, it's the thrill, it's the adrenaline. Wow. It's really hot.
0: Okay.
3: Oh.
0: What do
3: okay.
0: you have to do to get banned from a place?
5: How many
0: like
5: places
0: that?
5: Are you banned from?
3: Brooke, are you happy that you asked this now?
0: I did think it was going to be you had a husband or something, and that's why you had to do it in the back of a parking lot. But,
3: okay, so you're purposely taking him places that you're banned from because it gets you going.
2: I've said that already, but it's humiliating.
0: I think you're fine. I think that the problem is you don't do dinner first. I bet that he would be fine if you did the great clips and the Target after you had a real date.
3: In fact, let's hear it directly from Vince, because you don't know this yet, but Vince is on the other line listening to this call, waiting to talk to you.
0: Oh, it's like he's been banned.
2: Are you joking? Are you kidding?
0: No.
3: I'm not. Mm-hmm. Vince should still be on the line.
6: Hey, I'm here.
3: Oh, there he is.
6: Yeah. So you get turned on by hooking up in front of a great clip, is what you're saying?
0: She's like, how many times do I have to say it?
5: Yeah. And Target.
0: It's not the store. It sounds like the being banned is the thing.
3: Yeah.
2: I find that exhilarating. Yeah. Being banned from somewhere.
6: I'm going to guess like it was some type of shoplifting thing for Target, but why were you banned from great clip?
2: You don't know Van. Okay. So you don't assume anything from any store.
3: Okay.
6: Okay.
0: This is that take charge attitude.
3: But Vince, it must feel good that she wants to bring you to all these places that get her feeling the way she feels.
0: That's your spin?
6: Yeah, but like, I don't know. What if she like punched a manager and he comes out to get lunch and he sees us making out in the back seat?
5: That is a wild assumption.
2: That's why I drive away.
0: Oh, hey, okay. There you go. See, she's protecting you.
3: Yeah. She's thought this through.
0: The one piece that's missing for me right now is the muffins.
5: Thank you for asking.
0: Why do you do the muffins?
2: He does a little something for me. I give him a little muffin on the way out.
0: Okay. But I think we're getting too far away from what Vince's goal is, and that's to have a deeper relationship with you, right?
3: Yeah.
2: What do you mean farther away? You asked about the muffin.
3: Yeah, Brooke.
0: This is a valid point. You're right. I'm trying to steer myself back.
3: Brooke is right. The reason that we do this call is to try and see if there could be a deeper connection, another date where Vince is hoping to actually do an activity with you.
6: Can we go to like a restaurant or store that you're not banned at and hang out there?
0: What?
2: but it won't turn me on.
6: Uh-huh. Oh. Yeah, but why do you have to be constantly turned? Like, why can't we just like go shopping?
2: Why can't I be constantly like, turned on?
6: Am I just like a body to you? Is that what this is?
2: I don't give.

0: my muffins to anybody.
1: Okay.
2: Oh, just Vince's.
1: She sees something in you.
2: Okay.
1: I think that was a compliment.
3: I don't know exactly what she sees. I'm even more confused now than before I called you guys.
2: Not sure why you would turn this down.
4: You could go to dinner and then get banned while you're there. And then turn it into a future hotspot.
1: There you go, Alexis.
3: I'm not into that. I don't want to get banned or get in trouble with the law. I've done some things in my past as well.
1: I thought it was because you were a goody two-shoes, but apparently not.
0: Do you know how turned on that made me when you just said that, Ben?
1: We need to get off the phone, Jeff. Let's go.
2: It might take our producer a little while to go through all of our gift cards and find one that you're both allowed to be near.
3: Okay.
1: Oh, Vince is fine with that.
4: He's okay, fine.
2: Vince is checked off. He's ready for his next muffin. Jamie, is that cool with you?
0: More than cool.
1: Oh. Okay. Wow. I feel like this is one that I'm not going to need an update from you, too.
2: No? Not even if they go to Chuck E. Cheese?
1: I don't think so.
0: I can't go there either.
1: Yeah, that's shocking.
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happy Wednesday, hump day, I should say. It's Allie, grateful to be with you from 10 to 3 today. Did you watch Dancing with the Stars last night? If so, text me your thoughts at 850-383-1049. We'll talk about that coming up later today. And also, a reminder that Floridians are being warned not to touch this specific thing. I'm Allie with your favorite music all day long.

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1049. 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

Tennessee's number one hit music station, Hot 104.9. Floridians are being reminded not to touch a very specific thing, which, I'm sorry, I needed more than a reminder. This is the first time I'm ever hearing of this. It's Allie. I'll tell you what not to touch. Coming up next, Hot 104.9, here's new Sienna Spyro.

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That's Great Expectations, Hot 104.9. I guess I'm the only one who didn't know you weren't supposed to touch fluffy, cute caterpillars. It's Allie. There is a headline that says Floridians are being reminded not to touch venomous caterpillars that look like toupees. Reminded? I needed to be made aware. These toupee caterpillars are very cute and fluffy, but they will sting you and it will hurt. So in case you were like me, had no idea, there you go. That's it. Top 104.9. Here's Hunter X and Golden.

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Yes, we're talking all things Dancing with the Stars and what you thought of the episode last night. 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

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Hot 104.9, it's Allie. I think America was shocked by the elimination last night on Dancing with the Stars. If you're not watching Dancing with the Stars, what are you doing? It was a great show last night. Yacht Rock Night, which means everyone danced to Yacht Rock songs. Fabulous. Of course, some of the highest scores were to be expected. Amber Glynn, the Olympian figure skater, she got the highest score with 24. Grey's Anatomy actor Harry Shum Jr. also got a 24. Lowest scores of the night went to Tyler Cameron. Love Tyler from The Bachelor. He got a 17. And then Guillermo from Jimmy Kimmel, also he got a low score of 15. But I think that no one was really expecting the elimination. Spoiler alert if you haven't seen it. But the eliminated contestant was Taylor Hansen. From Hansen. And he was fabulous, in my opinion. I don't know why he was the one to go home, but he was. And I think the world was shocked by it. I want to know your thoughts. 850-383-1049. Are you watching Dancing with the Stars?

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1: 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It's Allie. 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
1: 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I just read that the polls for the People's Sexiest Man Alive are currently open. Who are you voting for? This guy's never won People's Sexiest Man Alive. I'm shocked.

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0: 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That song requested by Sammy. I learn something new every day. In my mind, Amy Winehouse was popular in the 80s. But no, that song came out in 2006. I don't know what I was thinking. 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

104.9. I guess I'm the only one who didn't know you weren't supposed to touch fluffy, cute caterpillars. It's Allie. There is a headline that says Floridians are being reminded not to touch venomous caterpillars that look like toupees. Reminded? I needed to be made aware. These toupee caterpillars are very cute and fluffy, but they will sting you and it will hurt. So in case you were like me, had no idea, there you go. That's it.

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Your preset should already be here. 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I mean, what are you thinking? I know you got work. I know you got school. I know you got all. Come on, lock it in.

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Keeping you company at work, it's Hot 104.9. On the way, hits from Bruno Mars, Malcolm Todd, and brand new Taylor Swift coming up in two songs. Right now, it's Tate McRae.

That is new Taylor Swift, Patient Zero, Hot 104.9. A lot of mixed reviews on that song. Some Swifties love it, some hate it. I mean, that's to be expected for Taylor Swift. Let me know your thoughts at 850-383-1049. Ella Langley's on now. It's Choosing Texas on Hot. Just

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Malcolm Todd, Earrings on Hot 104.9. All right, I'm not going to apologize because coming up next, we're talking about Dancing with the Stars. I want to know your thoughts if you watched it. 850-383-1049. 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

It's Allie. I think America was shocked by the elimination last night on Dancing with the Stars. If you're not watching Dancing with the Stars, what are you doing? It was a great show last night. Yacht Rock Night, which means everyone danced to Yacht Rock songs. Fabulous. Of course, some of the highest scores were to be expected. Amber Glynn, the Olympian figure skater, she got the highest score with 24. Grey's Anatomy actor Harry Shum Jr. also got a 24. Lowest scores of the night went to Tyler Cameron, love Tyler, from The Bachelor. He got a 17. And then Guillermo from Jimmy Kimmel, also he got a low score of 15. But I think that no one was really expecting the elimination. Spoiler alert if you haven't seen it. But the eliminated contestant was Taylor Hansen from Hansen. And he was fabulous, in my opinion. I don't know why he was the one to go home, but he was, and I think the world was shocked by it. I want to know your thoughts. 850-383-1049. Are you watching Dancing with the Stars? Top 1049.

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Twiggins joins me next. Today, we'll break good news to someone live on the radio. We will also have your entertainment hot takes, your weird news, and more on Twiggins and Allie in the afternoon. Just a chance.

0: 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Happy hump day, everybody.
1: Woo-hoo.
0: And we actually were planning on doing a little bit, you know, a normal show today, but we've got something that's going to be coming up here in the next, like, 6-7 minutes that we've got to get to, and it's got to be quick because we usually do Breaking Good on Wednesday.

0: We usually do Breaking Good on Wednesdays, right?
1: Right. But this is very urgent. We have someone traveling, and they got to get out of town.
0: And so we've got to get them on the air as soon as possible to give them the most time to get to the airport. So stick around. Coming up here in just minutes, we're going to be talking to Ray, and he's going to break some good news to his buddy Doug.

0: that's what I feel I deserve. Cause I'm so freaking fabulous.
1: It's time to break some good news on Hot 104.9. Every single week, we let one of our listeners tell someone in their life some good news in a segment we call Breaking Good. Today, we've got Ray on the phone. And look, here's the thing. Ray told me that, like, this is kind of got to move along pretty fast.
2: Oh, it's urgent.
1: Yes. And so things are happening quick with Ray. So let's get him right on. Ray, what's going on? Tell us why you want to do Breaking Good today.
3: Yeah, so I got my buddy Doug, who's been kind of going through the mill a little bit right now. His wife just left him. He's kind of been down in the dumps. And I know you guys try to give some good news when you do this stuff. And I have some great news I want to tell him. And I know it will lift his spirits. I know he'll be super excited and happy. So I would like to tell him. What's up?
2: Yay!
1: This is super cool. I can't wait to hear what you've cooked up for your buddy Doug. Let's get into it. Let's find out what you've got to say. Let's get Doug on the phone right now.
4: Hello.
1: Hey, can I speak to Doug?
4: This is he.
1: Hey, Doug. It's Twiggins and Allie from Hot 104.9 here in Tallahassee, the radio station. How you doing today, bud?
4: Hey, I'm good. So we're on the radio, we're like right now?
2: Yeah,
1: actually we are. We've got this thing called Breaking Good. It's where people give good news to their family or friends or someone special in their life.
4: I'm familiar. I could certainly use some of that.
1: All right, cool. Well, we've got your buddy Ray on the phone right now. Ray says this is urgent, so we're going to let him take over.
4: Okay. What's up, Ray?
3: What's up, man? How you doing?
4: Hanging in there, brother, you know, just one day at a time right now, so.
3: Yeah. Well, I wanted to do this. I know you've been sort of down in the dumps, and I wanted to tell you, and hopefully we can make this work, but in the next 30 minutes, you and I are going to hop on a plane, and we're going to head to New York, and I got tickets for us for the Yankees-Red Sox. All right, playoff game.
4: No, dude, no way. What?
2: That's what I'm saying.
4: 30 minutes? Bro, 30 minutes? I got to be ready in 30.
3: Yes, I've already called the airlines. We're good to go. We're going to get on this flight, and dude, we're there, man. Come on.
1: Wow.
4: Oh, my God. Okay, I gotta move one thing around. It's not a big deal. Holy crap. Oh, I almost cussed, dude. Oh, my God, dude, this is awesome.

0: Really? 30 minutes? All right, I got to pack. Like, oh, man.
1: This is great. I mean, this is quite crazy. We don't want to get too much of your time, but, like, I have to ask, are you a Yankees or a Sox fan?
0: Oh, Sox, baby.
2: All right.
0: Yeah, we're Sox fans, man. We're huge Red Sox fans.
1: Oh, okay, that's good.
0: Man, I know we've always sort of talked about this. We grew up in Boston. We're massive Red Sox fans. You know, we always talked about kind of making a last-minute decision, like going up and going to a destination game like this. And this opportunity came to me. Man, I thought of you. I know you're kind of going through a rough patch right now. We got it, baby. Let's get to this game. Let's go enjoy ourselves. And
3: Oh, dude, I'm stoked, dude. Brother, I love you, man. You are... I don't know what I'd do without you, man. This is... dude, I got to get ready. This is great. This is crazy, man.
1: Better hurry up.
0: All right, I know you got some time to kind of get going here. I'm going to be at your house in about 30 minutes. We got these tickets. We're heading to the airport. Let's go.
3: Oh, hell yeah. All right, see you soon, brother.
1: That's amazing, guys.
2: Have
1: all right.
2: Fun.
1: Well, we're going to let you guys go because this is a time crunch here. But y'all have a great time.
0: No socks. No socks.
1: All right. Man,
2: I guess.
1: No one ever does this for me. No one ever. I've done a
2: so
1: last.
2: You're not going through a divorce.
1: Yeah. No, he said his wife left him, so that's even worse. But,
2: yeah, that's true.
1: I don't know. I've made last-minute travel plans like this before.
2: We definitely have.
1: It's very exciting. So I don't think we've ever done 30 minutes, so I think we've done, like, 14 hours.
2: No, it was bold of him to only call him 30 minutes prior.
1: And I'm glad that he took the time to let us in on it as well.

0: Yeah,
1: and I'm glad that he took the time to let us in on it as well. So, I mean, imagine if he said no, but I'm glad that they're going to have a good time. And, of course, baseball finishing up for the season. And it's just going to be a good time for those boys. So, y'all have a good time. Thank you so much for letting us be a part of it. 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
1: You can win tickets right now if you go to hot1049.com/universal. You don't actually have to go with us, but
0: you can go on your own time.
1: You can come, though.
0: You don't have to go with us. I mean, probably best you don't. You probably have a better time by yourself, but it's going to be a great time. Some great haunted houses. They've got some great scare zones this year. We just looked at the food where we're like, Allie's really excited about that. She loves to sample all the flavors.
1: I'm very pumped. There was like a beef jerky can from Stranger Things. There were some cheeseburger smash tacos.
0: Yeah, so she loves you. If you lose her in the park,
1: that's where I am.
0: Just check the food stand. It's that same thing as if you go to the fair with Allie. She just can't get away from them. It's Hot 104.9.

0: It's on 104.9. So, you know, every day is a new day when you're working with a Gen Z individual.
1: Yes.
0: You know, I grew up in the 90s and the 2000s. Allie was born right before the dawning of a new millennium.
1: I'm the oldest of the Gen Z for sure. I was born 98, so.
0: Yeah, but you don't really remember nothing until like you're like 3 or 4. So, yeah. I mean, like 9/11's not like fresh in your memory.
1: No, so, definitely not.
0: Neither is Amy Winehouse, apparently, because today she was hosting the throwback lunch, which we do every single day at noon here. And Allie comes in and tells me that she didn't realize that Amy Winehouse wasn't a singer from like the 80s.
1: Because my whole life, like, I could have sworn that Amy Winehouse was like popular in the 80s, but then when I was looking up her song Rehab, it said it was released in 2006. I was like, that literally can't be right. No. Well, I looked it up again and it was right. Apparently she was born in the 80s. Yeah. I was just shocked.
0: She was only like 26 when she died, I think.
1: Yeah,
0: like
1: 2011.
0: That.
1: I really thought she was like an older.
0: She did have an older sound.
1: But, yeah, she did.
0: But it got me thinking, like, what else does she not, like, realize? Like, I said, do you realize that, like, the Statue of Liberty, when it was, like, brought to the United States from France, like, it wasn't green?
1: I did know that. It was copper.
0: Yeah.
1: It was brought from France.
0: It was. France gave us a gift. They got another one over there. But, yeah, no, it's green because of, I guess, oxidation or whatever. Uh-huh. But
1: which, like, why didn't they clean it? But I guess...
0: It's hard, kind of. It's somebody just can find somebody to do the job. But and then there's like other things. Like, did you realize back in the day that like we had to like wait to call our friends on the phone at night because it was cheaper?
1: No. Okay. Well, what?
0: Yeah,
1: it was cheaper at night.
0: It was cheaper at night. So like, if you had like long, like if you were on a landline. Or you had nights and weekends minutes on your cell phone, you had to wait to call your friends.
1: Oh, no, I didn't know that was a thing. I did have a home phone when I was young, though. So I grew up with a landline, but I
0: bet you were that kind of family that had, like, two, like, the kids line, too.

0: didn't y'all?
1: No, we just had a home
0: you
1: phone.
0: Knew your friends were rich if they had a kids line.
1: What's a kids line? A separate line?
0: It would be in the phone book under a different line, and it would be like, you know, like your family name and then your whatever parents' name, and then it would be like home phone, and then it would be like kids line.
1: Yeah, no,
0: which kind of, looking back now, it's kind of creepy, isn't it?
1: It is a little creepy. I fully believe like I grew up in the best time though, because I didn't have a phone when I was young. I got it in like the beginning of high school, I think, and then so I grew up without technology, but then I got it right when it was coming up, like Disney Channel and Nickelodeon and all. No, when they had the
0: it was still around in the 90s.
1: Yeah, but it wasn't what it what, come on. It's prime with High School Musical, Hannah Montana, the Hannah Montana movie. Like, all of that was prime in my childhood.
0: Did you know that Billy Ray Cyrus was, in fact, a country star before he was Miley Cyrus's dad?
1: Well, I knew that, but only because of Hannah Montana.
0: Right, okay. Well, I'm going to find a list. I'm going to find a list of things, and we're going to keep an ongoing list of things that we need to teach Allie in order for her to carry on here in the normal world.

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1: And
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0: down the top four songs in the capital city as chosen by you. This is the top four at four.
1: It is all brought to you by Poor Paul's Poor House on the Tennessee Strip. They got poker night tonight along with Wine Wednesday. And, of course, happy hour starting at 5 p.m. Looks like, so far, the countdown belongs to the ladies for the most part. Minus one today. It's a great moment in our genre of current hits because the ladies are doing such a great job. We're kicking it off with Ella Langley at number four with Choosing Texas on Hot 104.9. Just when I-

0: So Tallahassee Top 4 at 4 brought to you by Poor Pulse, Poor House. And this artist, Alyssa Grace, has taken our request line by storm. And of course, when you want it, when you want something, we play it for you.
1: Hey.
0: So this is Bloodstream. It's Alyssa Grace coming in at number 2 on the Tallahassee Top 4 at 4.

0: Melissa Grace and Bloodstream, the number two song as requested by you on the Tallahassee Top 4 at 4, brought to you by Poor Paul's Poorhouse. And coming up next, I always got your hot takes.
1: Dylan Sprouse has welcomed his baby girl, but what is her name?

0: Dominic Fike at number one on the Tallahassee Top 4 at 4. It's time now for your hot takes.
1: Dylan Sprouse has revealed the name of his new baby daughter on his Wildman podcast.
0: Oh, this is me. Okay, here we go.
2: It's been about almost 2 weeks now since she's been out, and she's very lovely. Her name is Sylvie.
3: Sylvie, which I loved.
2: Yeah. Baby Sylvie, Sylvie Sprouse. And she's a very well-behaved baby.
0: Do you remember when James Charles, like back in the Vine days, when he put that thing out and he was sitting in a circle and he's like, bring me a little water now, bring me a little water, Sylvie.
1: I don't remember the Sylvie part, but I do remember him doing some weird songs.
0: That's all I can think of when I hear Sylvie.
1: Well, Dylan, his wife is Barbara Palvin, and they just welcomed this sweet baby girl. And he says that the new dad is... like, the best part about being a new dad is watching the baby smile, which is so cute.
0: Yes, that is very cute.
1: He's always been the cutest ever.
0: Do you think he's hotter than Dylan?
1: That is Dylan. You mean hotter than Cole? I've always been a Dylan over a Cole fan, yeah.
0: They look the same.
1: I like Dylan's personality, I think, a little better.
0: All right.
1: That's your hot takes brought to you by Warner Kia. 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
2: Skies will get progressively cloudier as we head further into the day. A few isolated showers are also possible, especially around our coastline and southeast. Now, we are still seeing a pretty low chance of rain that will increase heading into the weekend. From the ABC 27 First to Know Weather Center, I'm meteorologist Ryan Gold.
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0: 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We're going to tell you about a video that's circulating online where a dad used a fake ultrasound to scare his daughter away from junk food.
1: Also, an Amazon driver went a little crazy with his urine.

0: 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It's time now for your weird news roundup.
1: First up, AI is coming through again. Well, not really. An Alaska woman ended up with a hunting citation after relying on incorrect information from a Google AI overview. Her name is Christina Weaver. She searched for the opening date of snipe season and was told it began September 1st. So she decided to hunt three birds on September 5th. Well, she later got in trouble because it turns out the opening date wasn't until October 8th. Mm-hmm. So Google AI, Gemini or whatever, was wrong, and she definitely got fined and is definitely getting in
0: trouble.
1: What
0: is snipe season?
1: A snipe is a bird. Some type of bird up in Alaska.
0: Oh, it's a...
1: I don't know if they eat it or if it's...
0: We got them here, it says.
1: Oh, do we?
0: November 1st to February 15th, you get like 8 snipes a day. They're a migratory...
1: Are they a duck?
0: They're a migratory bird. You used a shotgun.
1: Okay. Are they for eating or are they for recreation?
0: Are snipes good to eat? Yeah, they're considered a delicious and tender game bird.
1: Okay, maybe I've had one and I just didn't know.
0: Who knows? If anybody knows, it would be you. next up, we have a guy from Nigeria. He's a choreographer. He finished a dance marathon after 176 hours, 52 minutes, and 59 seconds.
1: Whoa.
0: That's more than 7 days.
1: That's crazy.
0: Supporters joined him in Lagos while he moved through different African dance styles. And so Guinness is now reviewing if he's actually certified before he gets his official title. That's really cool.
1: I'm confused by this. Like, how does he sleep?
0: I don't know. The FSU does something like this. They do a dance marathon every single year.
1: Yeah, to raise money for things.
0: Mm-hmm.
1: Next up, a New York City apartment resident says Amazon delivery driver was caught on a Ring camera urinating through the lobby of his Greenwich Village building.
0: When you gotta go, you gotta go.
1: The tenant, whose name is Donnie, said that he buzzed the driver inside and later checked the video, discovering the mess. He said he got urine on the floor and on a bunch of personal items, including shoes, a chair, a table.
0: Yeah.
1: Amazon offered him a $50 gift card.
0: I was going to say, what was Amazon going to do to make up for this?
1: But $50 gift card to me, not enough.
0: No, not enough if my stuff has pee all over it.
1: Yeah.
0: Finally, a dad used a fake ultrasound image to scare his young daughter away from junk food. He said to his daughter that the images showed worms in her stomach.
1: Aww.
0: She became upset, and the adults kept the story going. The video started a parenting debate. Some viewers called it effective. Others said fear and fake medical information can stay with a kid long after the snacks are gone.
1: Yeah, I mean, I don't know if I'd show my kid worms in their stomach. They're going to die of, like, fear.
0: Parenting styles have come a long way in the year 2026. That is your Weird News Roundup. 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

0: Salt 104.9, if you have not watched last night's Dancing with the Stars, turn off your radio for about 20 seconds. Last night, great performances, and the elimination, I guess, did, yes, shock a lot of people. Taylor Hansen going home.
1: Yeah, I was really expecting, like, maybe Tatiana or maybe Sierra from Summer House.
0: Guillermo.
1: Yeah, well, no, I knew he would stay around because he's just got too many fans.
0: Yeah.
1: But, yeah, I mean, Taylor Hansen, he was good. Did he deserve to go home? I don't know, but he would have gone home in the next 4 weeks anyway.
0: What's her name, his partner? She seemed really upset.
1: She seemed mad.
0: She was mad. Yeah.
1: It almost like she was

0: Yeah.
1: Almost like she was giving the vibe of like she thought it was for a different reason. I don't know. It was very odd.
0: She's been kicked off early, though, in the past couple of seasons.
1: I know.
0: So.
1: I feel so bad. And she finally got someone who was a good dancer, and then they still didn't make it. So I do feel bad for her.
0: And that was a shock for sure. It's Hot 104.9. Speaking of Hanson, here you go.

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your preset should already be here. And if it's not, can we really have a discussion about that? Because you need to get your life straight. I mean, what are you thinking? I know you got work. I know you got school. I know you got all. Come on, lock it in.

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1: She also won Best New Artist.
0: She did, and a lot of people calling in to request this one at 850-383-1049. It's Great Expectation.

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1: Speaking of weddings, two wedding bells are ringing for Dove Cameron.

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1: Dove Cameron and Måneskin frontman Damiano David celebrated their marriage twice in Tuscany. They had a civil ceremony in Montalcino on September 24th.
0: Don't know, never heard of that place.
1: And then 2 days later, they had 140 guests join them in a different place in Italy. Damiano's, man, I'm struggling in this
0: one. It's okay, you got this.
1: Damiano's Måneskin's bandmates attended.
0: Yeah.
1: Kenny Ortega officiated, and Dove wore a Valentino veil embroidered with constellations. She is stunning, and she looked fabulous, of course.
0: Two ceremonies. Can you imagine? I mean, I just know that you've planned your wedding, and you guys did a great job with it and did a lot of DIY on it. Can you imagine doing that twice?
1: No, but if I had this kind of money, nothing would be DIY.
0: Yeah, I guess they said, though, that these serve different purposes. One made it legal, and then one let people that they love be a part of it. Kind of, I think Taylor Swift started that.
1: That's your hot takes, brought to you by Warner Kia. Shop online at warnerkia.com.
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0: on 104.9. So, you know, every day is a new day when you're working with a Gen Z individual.
1: Yes.
0: You know, I grew up in the 90s and the 2000s. Allie was born right before the dawning of a new millennium.
1: I'm the oldest of the Gen Z for sure. I was born 98, so.
0: Yeah, but you don't really remember nothing until, like, you're, like, three or four. So, yeah. I mean, like, 9/11's not, like, fresh in your memory.
1: No,
0: so,
1: definitely not.
0: Neither is Amy Winehouse, apparently, because today she was hosting the Throwback Lunch, which we do every single day at noon here. And Allie comes in and tells me that she didn't realize that Amy Winehouse wasn't a singer from, like, the 80s.
1: Because my whole life, like, I could have sworn that Amy Winehouse was, like, popular in the 80s. But then when I was looking up her song Rehab, it said it was released in 2006. I was like, that literally can't be right. No. Well, I looked it up again, and it was right. Apparently, she was born in the 80s.
0: Yeah.
1: I was just shocked.
0: She was only, like, 26 when she died, I think.
1: Yeah,
0: like
1: 2011.
0: That.
1: I really thought she was, like, an older.
0: She did have an older sound.
1: But, yeah, she did.
0: But it got me thinking, like, what else does she not, like, realize? Like I said, do you realize that, like, the Statue of Liberty, when it was, like, brought to the United States from France, like, it wasn't green?
1: I did know that. It was copper.
0: Yeah.
1: It was brought from France.
0: It was. France gave us a gift. They got another one over there. But, yeah, no, now it's green because of, I guess, oxidation or whatever. Uh-huh. But
1: which, like, why didn't they clean it? But I guess...
0: It's hard, kind of. It's somebody just couldn't find somebody to do the job. But there's, like, other things. Like, did you realize back in the day that, like, we had to, like, wait to call our friends on the phone at night because it was cheaper?
1: No, okay, well, what?
0: Yeah,
1: it was cheaper at night?
0: It was cheaper at night. So, like, if you had, like, if you were on a landline... Or you had nights and weekends minutes on your cell phone, you had to wait to call your friends.
1: Oh, no, I didn't know that was a thing. I did have a home phone when I was young, though. So I grew up with a landline, but
0: I bet you were that kind of family that had, like, two, like, the kids' line, too, didn't y'all?
1: No, we just had a home
0: phone.
1: You
0: knew your friends were rich if they had a kids' line.
1: What's a kids' line? A separate line?
0: It would be in the phone book under a different line, and it would be, like, you know, like, your family name and then your whatever parents' name, and then it would be like home phone, and then it would be like kids' line.
1: Yeah, no,
0: which kind of looking back now, it's kind of creepy, isn't it?
1: It is a little creepy. I fully believe, like, I grew up in the best time though, because I didn't have a phone when I was young. I got it in, like, the beginning of high school, I think, and then so I grew up without technology, but then I got it right when it was coming up, like Disney Channel and Nickelodeon and all. No, when they had
0: it was still around in the 90s.
1: Yeah, but it wasn't what it come on. It's prime with High School Musical, Hannah Montana, the Hannah Montana movie. Like, all of that was prime in my childhood.
0: Did you know that Billy Ray Cyrus was, in fact, a country star before he was Miley Cyrus's dad?
1: Well, I knew that, but only because of Hannah Montana.
0: Right, okay. Well, I'm going to find a list. I'm going to find a list of things, and we're going to keep an ongoing list of things that we need to teach Allie in order for her to carry on here in the normal world.

0: My name is Mr. Fugazi, and this is my partner, Ren K. Dink.
1: How you doing?
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0: 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So we started the show today with Breaking Good, which we usually do every single Wednesday. And this one was so good. We got to play it again for you here in just a couple of minutes because it was very, like, down to the minute. Like, people were getting on planes and they had to resolve this, like, all on the air. So we'll play that again for you. 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

0: time to break some good news on Hot 104.9. Every single week, we let one of our listeners tell someone in their life some good news in a segment we call Breaking Good. Today, we've got Ray on the phone. And look, here's the thing. Ray told me that this is kind of got to move along pretty fast.
1: Oh, it's urgent.
0: Yes. And so things are happening quick with Ray. So let's get him right on. Ray, what's going on? Tell us why you want to do Breaking Good today.
2: Yeah, so I got my buddy Doug, who's been kind of going through the mill a little bit right now. His wife just left him. He's kind of been down in the dumps. And I know you guys try to give some good news when you do this stuff. And I have some great news I want to tell him. And I know it will lift his spirits. I know he'll be super excited and happy. So I would like to tell him. What's up?
1: Yay!
0: This is super cool. I can't wait to hear what you've cooked up for your buddy Doug. Let's get into it. Let's find out what you've got to say. Let's get Doug on the phone right now.
3: Hello.
0: Hey, can I speak to Doug?
3: This is he.
0: Hey, Doug. It's Twiggins and Allie from Hot 104.9 here in Tallahassee, the radio station. How you doing today, bud?
3: Hey, I'm good. So we're on the radio, we're like right now?
1: Yeah.
0: Yeah, actually we are. We've got this thing called Breaking Good. It's where people give good news to their family or friends or someone special in their life.
3: I'm familiar. I could certainly use some of that.
0: All right, cool. Well, we've got your buddy Ray on the phone right now. Ray says this is urgent, so we're going to let him take over.
3: Okay. What's up, Ray?
2: What's up, man? How you doing?
3: Hanging in there, brother, you know, just one day at a time right now, so.
2: Yeah. Well, I wanted to do this. I know you've been sort of down on the dumps, and I wanted to tell you, and hopefully we can make this work, but in the next 30 minutes, you and I are going to hop on a plane, and we're going to head to New York, and I got tickets for us.

0: the Yankees Red Sox. All right, playoff game.
1: No, dude, no way. What?
2: What? That's what I'm saying.
3: 30 minutes. Bro, 30 minutes? I got to be ready in 30.
0: Yes, I've already called the airlines. We're good to go. We're going to get on this flight, and dude, we're there, man. Come on.
3: Wow. Oh, my God. Okay, I gotta move one thing around. It's not a big deal. Holy crap. Oh, I almost cussed, dude. Oh, my God. Thank dude, this you. Is awesome. Seriously, 30 minutes. All right, I got to pack. Like, oh, man.
4: This is great. I mean, this is quite crazy. We don't want to get too much of your time, but, like, I have to ask, are you a Yankees or a Sox fan?
3: Oh, Sox, baby.
2: All right.
0: Yeah, we're Sox fans, man. We're huge Red Sox fans.
4: Oh, okay. That's good.
0: Man, I know we've always sort of talked about this. We grew up in Boston. We're massive Red Sox fans. You know, we always talked about kind of making a last-minute decision, like going up and going to a destination game like this. And this opportunity came to me. Man, I thought of you. I know you're kind of going through a rough patch right now. We got it, baby. Let's get to this game. Let's go enjoy ourselves.
3: Oh, dude, I'm stoked, dude. Brother, I love you, man. You are, I don't know what I'd do without you, man. This is, dude, I got to get ready. This is great. This is crazy, man.
4: Better hurry up.
0: All right, I know you got some time to kind of get going here. I'm going to be at your house in about 30 minutes. We got these tickets. We're heading to the airport. Let's go.
3: Oh, hell yeah. All right, see you soon, brother.
4: That's amazing, guys.
2: Have
4: all right.
2: Fun.
4: Well, we're going to let you guys go because this is a time crunch here, but y'all have a great time.
3: No socks.
0: No socks.
4: All right. Man,
2: I guess.
4: No one ever does this for me. No one ever. I've done a
2: but
4: last.
2: You're not going through a divorce.
4: Yeah. No, he said his wife left him, so that's even worse. But,
2: yeah, that's true.
4: So, yeah, I don't know. I've made last-minute travel plans like this before.
2: We definitely have.
4: It's very exciting. So, I don't think we've ever done 30 minutes, so I think we've done, like, 14 hours.
2: No, it was bold of him to only call him 30 minutes prior.
4: And I'm glad that he took the time to let us in on it as well. So, I mean, imagine if he said no, but I'm glad that they're going to have a good time. And, of course, baseball finishing up for the season, and it's just going to be a good time for those boys. So, y'all have a good time. Thank you so much for letting us be a part of it. 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New York City.

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4: Patchy clouds and spot showers mostly near the coast, but later tonight, areas of clearer sky. More moisture, more humidity, and milder temperatures overnight with a low of 70 turning into a high Thursday of 90. We'll see that sun and cloud mix with a couple more showers during the day. From the ABC 27 First Snow Weather Center, I'm Chief Meteorologist Casanova Nurse.
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1: 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We have your weird news roundup coming up next. We're going to tell you about a video that's circulating online where a dad used a fake ultrasound to scare his daughter away from junk food.
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0: 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It's time now for your weird news roundup.
1: First up, AI is coming through again. Well, not really. An Alaska woman ended up with a hunting citation after relying on incorrect information from a Google AI overview. Her name is Christina Weaver. She searched for the opening date of snipe season and was told it began September 1st. So she decided to hunt three birds on September 5th. Well, she later got in trouble because it turns out the opening date wasn't until October 8th. Mm-hmm. So Google AI, Gemini or whatever, was wrong, and she definitely got fined and is definitely getting in trouble.
0: What is snipe season?
1: A snipe is a bird. It's some type of bird up in Alaska.
0: Oh, it's a...
1: I don't know if they eat it or if it's...
0: We got them here, it says.
1: Oh, do we?
0: November 1st to February 15th, you get like 8 snipes a day. They're a migratory...
1: Are they a duck?
0: They're a migratory bird. You used a shotgun.
1: Okay. Are they for eating or are they for recreation?
0: Are snipes good to eat? Yeah, they're considered a delicious and tender game bird.
1: Okay, maybe I've had one and I just didn't know.
0: Who knows? If anybody knows, it would be you. next up, we have a guy from Nigeria. He's a choreographer. He finished a dance marathon after 176 hours, 52 minutes, and 59 seconds.
1: Whoa.
0: That's more than 7 days.
1: That's crazy.
0: Supporters joined him in Lagos while he moved through different African dance styles. And so Guinness is now reviewing if he's actually certified before he gets his official title. That's really cool.
1: I'm confused by this. Like, how does he sleep?
0: I don't know. The FSU does something like this. They do a dance marathon every single year.
1: Yeah, to raise money for things. Mm-hmm. Next up, a New York City apartment resident says Amazon delivery driver was caught on a Ring camera urinating through the lobby of his Greenwich Village building.
0: When you gotta go, you gotta go.
1: The tenant, whose name is Donnie, said that he buzzed the driver inside and later checked the video, discovering the mess. He said he got urine on the floor and on a bunch of personal items, including shoes, a chair, a table.
0: Yeah.
1: Amazon offered him a $50 gift card.
0: I was
1: going
0: to say, what was Amazon going to do to make up for this?
1: But $50 gift card to me, not enough.
0: No, not enough if my stuff has pee all over it.
1: Yeah.
0: Finally, a dad used a fake ultrasound image to scare his young daughter away from junk food. He said to his daughter that the images showed worms in her stomach.
1: Aww.
0: She became upset, and the adults kept the story going. The video started a parenting debate. Some viewers called it effective. Others said fear and fake medical information can stay with a kid long after the snacks are gone.
1: Yeah, I mean, I don't know if I'd show my kid worms in their stomach. They're going to die of, like, fear.
0: Parenting styles have come a long way in the year 2026. That is your Weird News Roundup. 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
1: My name is Mr. Fugazi, and this is my partner, Renkade Inc.
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0: 9. That's going to wrap things up for us on this Wednesday. Thank you so much for making us a part of your afternoon. Coming up tomorrow, another brand new Am I the Jerk. We're going to find out if one of you were in the wrong for something that you've done.
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0: Hey, it's Olivia Munn with my shelter pets, Frankie and Chance. Say hi, guys. When I adopted them, I discovered that they both have incredible personalities. Chance's sole purpose in life is to love and to be loved. Frankie is a little bit of a scoundrel and always entertaining. They're a little bit of a lot of things, but they're all pure love. 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